Jesse Thomas from 1949. Let's have some fun. Yeah, that's the name of the game. It's the Golden Oldies program. I'm your host, Dr. Hepcat. Tuesday nights from 7 to 9 p.m., we play rock and roll rhythm and blues from the mid-40s to early 60s. And we did, unfortunately, have another aborted playing of Christine Cantrell's Call His Name from 1954. I tried it last week. I thought it was just one CD player. I tried the other CD player just a few minutes ago. And it's the CD, not the CD player. So, sadly, we're going to have to retire that one until I can maybe get a replacement copy somewhere sometime. Okay, we do take requests at 844-WEGL, 844-9345, area code 334. Getting right back to the music now. Let's see, we've got Pearl Trailer from 1951 with Come On Daddy, Let's Go Play Tonight. Sounds like my kind of girl.

0: More so than you can control on the Fortune label out of Detroit. That is Nolan Strong and the Diablos, 1955, with The Way You Dog Me Around, featuring that high tenor lead voice of Strong and then the deep bass voice of Quentin Eubanks. They kind of followed the model set by the Ink Spots about 15 years earlier with a high tenor voice of Herb Kenny and then the deep bass voice of Hoppy Jones, often speaking, during the interval in the middle there. Okay, before that, we heard from Clarence Bonton Garlow. He was on electric guitar, but it was him with his combo or his band from 1949, In a Boogie Mood, yes. And Pearl Trailer started things off in 1951 with Come On Daddy, Let's Go Play Tonight. It's 14 minutes past 7 o'clock. We've got some public service announcements. We'll be right back with more great golden oldies.
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0: 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I'm Dr. Hepcat. It's the Golden Oldies program, and we are on Tuesdays, 7 to 9. And yes, we do take rock and roll, rhythm and blues requests from the mid-40s, early 60s at 844-WEGL, 844-9345, area code 334. Alrighty, what have we got up next? Linda Hayes. Fairly obscure, but she actually had another name, and it's significant. I'll tell you why. Her real name was Bertha Williams, and here's why it's significant. She's the sister of Tony Williams, who is the very, very famous tenor lead singer of the group The Platters, who were really big for about 5 or 6 years, from the mid-50s, early 60s. Bertha, otherwise known as Linda Hayes, was a good artist, as you'll hear, but she wasn't, you know, in the same league as Tony. So here we have Linda Hayes from 1953, Take Me Back. And by the way, the melody she uses is very familiar. That's because she's using the melody of the big hit that came out earlier that year by Faye Adams, Shake a Hand.

All right, that's a lot of fun. On the Timely record label out of New York City, 1954, that's the Charmers with Battle Axe. And before that, out of Los Angeles, California, the Flip record label, we heard the Bel Airs, 1955, with White Port and Lemon Juice. And in case you're not aware, the same year, another group called the Four Deuces had a song called WPLJ, which has also stood for White Port Lemon Juice. I don't know which group did it first. They're different songs, but they're about the same thing. Yeah, that drink. And we heard a great instrumental, bluesy instrumental by the Johnny Otis Show from 1948 on Savoy Records, Midnight at the Barrel House. And incidentally, in real life, Johnny Otis, together with a man named Bardu Ali, maintained a club in Los Angeles called The Barrel House. Okay, and before that, we heard Linda Hayes, 1953, with Take Me Back. Time now is 7:28. Time to squeeze in one more number before we have some public service announcements. I'm going to play a special request for a special lady. I'm talking about my wonderful wife, Karen, Mrs. Hepcat. Here we are with The Larks, the Apollo record label from 1954, rocking in the Rocket Room.

0: Rockin' in the Rocket Room. That's The Larks, 1954, given by special request to the lovely Mrs. Hepcat and my wife, Karen. Gee, you know, I wish I knew where that club was. I'd take you there. Do you remember 40 years ago or so, we used to go to Tobacco Road, the blues club in Miami? Oh, yeah. Any case, the time now is 7:32. You're tuned to WEGL, Auburn FM 91.1. Time for some public service announcements, and then we will return with some great good old gospel music here on the Golden Oldies.
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0: 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You tune to the Golden Oldies program with your host, Dr. Hepcat, 7 to 9 on Tuesday nights. And yes, we do take requests for 50s rock and roll rhythm and blues at 844-WEGL, 844-9345, area code 334. Here's some great old gospel right now. This is Sister Rosetta Tharpe's version of a song that many others have done before and since, but I like her version particularly. From 1951, her version of Peace in the Valley.
8: I'm tired and weary, but I must toil on till the Lord comes to call me away. Oh, oh yes, where the morning is bright and the lamb is the light and the night is as fair

Have a bear. We'll be gentle. And the wolf will be tamed. And the lion will lay down by the lamb. Oh, yes. The host from the wild

0: That sounds like a lot of fun fishing. Truman Duff from 1953 with Rogue River Boogie. And we heard before that the Blackwood Brothers out of Mississippi from 1962, a nice version of Precious Memories. And we start off with Sister Rosetta Tharpe, a nice version of Peace in the Valley from 1951. Dr. Hepcott here. It's the Golden Oldies program. Time now is 7:43. 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
0: Alrighty, time now is 7:45. Yes, we're shaking the shack here in the Golden Oldies program. And the request number is 844-WEGL, 844-9345, area code 334. Sticking in the country vein for a little longer, this is Charlie Feathers from 1955 with Peepin' Eyes.

Coming to you out of Texas on the Atlantic record label, that's Ivory Joe Hunter and piano and vocals, 1956, Since I Met You, Baby. Just love that. I can play my own verse on the piano. I like that so much. And before that, we heard from Eddie Jackson and his Swingsters on Fortune Records out of Detroit from 1956, Rock and Roll Baby. The Lovett Sisters before that from 1954 with Bacon and Eggs. You know, I typically just have cereal and toast for breakfast, really, but if I'm traveling or if I'm at a conference or something, if they've got bacon and eggs, I'll take bacon and eggs, too. All right, the Lovett Sisters. And before that, Charlie Feathers on Sun Records from 1955 with Peepin' Eyes. Okay, it's about 4 minutes until 8 o'clock. Got time to play one more number before station identification. This is Burtis Redding and the Groove record label from 1954. I'd gladly do it again.

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3: All right, about a minute and a half until 8 o'clock. It's the Golden Oldies program. I'm your host, Dr. Hepcat, and we are on from 7 to 9 p.m. on Tuesday nights. We bring you rock and roll, rhythm and blues, and what I call ancestors and cousins of the music, such as country, blues, and gospel, and sometimes a little West Indian calypso as well, from about 1945 to about 1963. And yes, we do take requests at 844-WEGL, 844-9345, area code 334. Be aware, I do bring in my own records and CDs. So you call tonight, I'll put it on next week. And if you're not able to stick around for the full 2 hours next week, we can narrow it down to a window of opportunity that works best for you. Okay, let's get right back to music now. It's time for an instrumental. This is Al King and his Royal Crowns. Al King is on the tenor saxophone lead, by the way. For 1952, Royal Crown Blues.

Yeah, nice bluesy number there. That's Anita Tucker on the Capitol Records label from 1956, Trying to Get to You. By the way, Elvis Presley had done a version of that about a year or two earlier on the Sun record label, but I don't think he did it first either. I believe it was a group called the Eagles did it first. In any case, good song. Before that, Ella Johnson with the BJs and the Buddy Johnson Orchestra from 1955, Bring It Home to Me. The Versatones before that, some crazy music on the Atlantic record label called Bila, B-I-L-A, a girl's name, Bila from 1958. Man, that, I don't know, I couldn't understand half the words, but that was, it was great. It had a great groove. And before that, Al King and his Royal Crown Orchestra from 1952 with Royal Crown Blues, great instrumental. All right, we're going to go way back now. We generally, you know, go back to about the mid-40s. We're going to go a little bit further back this time. Going to play you, Jimmy Rushing with the Count Basie Orchestra of 1939, Nobody Knows You, Nobody Knows. And then after that, I've got a special request going out to our loyal listener, Glenn. So stick around. Here's Jimmy Rushing with the Count Basie Orchestra.

0: Nice blues there. That's Jimmy Rushing with the Count Basie Orchestra from 1939. Time now is 13 minutes past 8. We've got some public service announcements, but then we will return with a great request for Glenn. Stay tuned.
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6: That's
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6: what
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6: I
5: later
6: heard
5: tonight.
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0: 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It is 8:15, and it's the Golden Oldies program. I've been hosting the show since May of 1998. Yeah, 28 years, folks, and I aim to go a bit longer. In any case, we feature 50s, rock, roll, rhythm, and blues primarily, but every once in a while we will go a little bit beyond our boundaries, and we're going to go back to 1938. This is a special request for Glenn, our very loyal listener. We're going to listen to Django Reinhardt. He was a great jazz guitarist. Just a little bit of background for those who may not know much about him or haven't even heard of him. Very quickly, he grew up in Belgium, speaking French, but he also spoke Romani, and that's because he was what then was called a gypsy. Now they call them Roma. And he learned guitar and jazz guitar, and also he could play violin and banjo as well. And he became famous for quite a while, both in Europe and eventually in the United States. And he had one of the peculiarities of his life, or tragedies in a way, really, was he was in a fire, and he was seriously burned, and his left hand, his last two fingers were unusable, so he had to relearn as a young adult how to play guitar all over again, but it didn't stop him, as you will hear. So, he appeared in the United States, even toured a little bit with Duke Ellington before returning to Europe. And he died, sadly, at a rather early age, at age 43 in 1953. Not of a violent death, natural causes. But in any case, here he is on guitar. This is an instrumental of the jazz standard Sweet Georgia Brown, and it's Django Reinhardt with the Quintet of the Hot Club of France. And you'll hear a couple of solos, both by him, but also starting off with Stefan Grappelli, who is an important member of the group. He played violin, jazz violin. So, but concentrate especially on the guitar, Django Reinhardt. So, Glenn, here we are. I hope you enjoy it.

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I love. I love.

0: Tony Allen and the Champs on Special Records from 1955, simply titled I. That's the flip side of their big hit, Night Owl. It's funny, all these years, you know, I've been listening and playing their big hit version. You know, I mean, the big hit side. I finally flipped it over recently. I said, oh, you know, this is just as good as Night Owl, and it's very similar, too. Okay, Tony Allen and the Champs. And let's see, before that, we heard from the Larks with some amazing vocal group harmony from 1954, Lucy Brown. And before that, Billie Holiday with Benny Carter and his All-Stars Orchestra from 1940, nice version of St. Louis Blues. And we had, by special request going out to Glenn, Django Reinhardt with a quintet of the Hot Club of France, 1938, nice instrumental version of Sweet Georgia Brown. Alrighty, it's about 8:30. Just to let you know, you're tuned to WETL Auburn FM 91.1. It's the Gold Notice program. I'm your host, Dr. Hepcat, and we go cruising down the back roads of rock and roll, rhythm and blues on Tuesday nights from 7 to 9 p.m. Here's some messages, and we will return with some more great music.
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7: 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The Tigers take down the Kentucky Wildcats. Thurston, they've done it.
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0: 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And yes, we're shaking the shack here in the Gold Oldies program. I'm your host, Dr. Hepcat. We do take requests for 50s and early 60s rock and roll, rhythm and blues at 844-WEGL, 844-9345, area code 334. A few weeks ago, if you were tuned in, I had a rock and roll obituary in honor of Arlene Smith, lead singer and founding member of the vocal group The Chantels. You know them best probably for the real soulful ballad, Maybe. Well, in any case, you know, I always try to do my research and not just read the obituaries. And I'm glad I did back then, when I say back then, a few weeks ago, because one of my favorite Chantels songs, I didn't play it because she was not on it. She had left the group already. So here is the song I wanted to play, except that Arlene Smith is not the lead singer on this one. She's not in the group on this song at all. The Chantels, 1961, one of their other well-known ones. It's a soulful, beautiful number titled Look in My Eyes.

0: Ah, yes, definitely a song for lovers. Yes, indeed. That's Look in My Eyes by the Chantels, 1961. Time now for a little gospel power by the hour. This is a live recording made in 1947 of Reverend Kelsey. I don't have a first name for him. Reverend Kelsey and his congregation of the Temple Church of God in Christ Church in Washington, D.C. There's going to be some preaching, about a minute's worth of preaching, which is, you know, can be a good message, but otherwise there's the very exciting singing coming up. So here's their version and Reverend Kelsey's version of I'm a Soldier in the Army of the Lord.
1: I want to call your attention to the second chapter of Timothy and the second verse. These are the words of Brother Paul. Therefore, endure hardness as a good soldier of Jesus Christ. My friend, is a very fine thing for us to be a soldier for our Lord and Savior Jesus Christ. I know something about a natural soldier. I once was enlisted in Uncle Sam's army. We had to strip down, pull off everything, put on something else. So when we come enlist into the kingdom of God, surely we have to strip ourselves down, dress up in the arms of our Lord and Savior Jesus Christ. Oh, my friends, so therefore Paul said, let us endure soldier. A hardness of a good soldier of our Lord and Savior Jesus Christ. I'm a soldier.

God in Christ. Located on the corner 6 and 8 Street Southwest. May God bless you. As Brother Porter in due hardness. As a good soldier. Not aiming one of those that unconcerned, but as a good soldier of our Lord and Savior Jesus Christ. I'm a soldier.

0: A familiar tune, likely, but probably not this version. This is Charlie and the Jives, a group out of San Antonio, Texas. I don't have a date, but it's probably about 1960 or so, with I'm Leaving It All Up to You. And no, it's not the original version. I first became acquainted with the song when I was in high school, probably was my senior year, 1974, when Donnie and Marie Osmond recorded a version of it. That was big on radio in those days, at least. And I found out not too long after that that Dale and Grace, 1963, had the earlier big hit with it, but they didn't do it first either. It was Don and Dewey, 1957, out in Los Angeles and Specialty Records, and I have played that on this program, but it's been a few years since I played that. But here's another version that I just located, Charlie and the Jives. Before that, some great gospel, the Gold Rock Gospel Singers from 1950 with Can't Walk This Highway Alone, and right before that, Reverend Kelsey and his congregation, 1947 live version of I'm a Soldier. We included some preaching from the Reverend. Okay, time now is 8:45. We've got some public service announcements. We'll be right back with more great golden oldies taking until about 9 o'clock right here on FM 91.1.
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0: 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It's 8:46, almost 8:47. It's the Gold Oldies program with your host, Dr. Hepcat. Tuesday nights, 7 to 9 p.m., rock and roll rhythm and blues from about 1945 to about 1963. And just a reminder, we do take requests at 844-WEGL, 844-9345, area code 334. Okay, let's see what we've got coming up next. We've got, we're going to go to Southwest Louisiana for the Cookie and the Cupcakes, 1963, Belinda.

That's Buddy and Claudia. Buddy Griffin and Claudia Swan. Buddy and Claudia from 1954. I want to hug you, kiss you, squeeze you. All right. Shirley and Lee before that from 1960 with Like You Used to Do. And we heard Cookie and the Cupcakes before that from 1963 with Belinda. Well, folks, it's been fun, but I probably got to run. We've only got about 4 minutes left, and I think we can only squeeze in really one more song. But in any case, thanks very much for tuning in to the Golden Oldies program this week. Hope you'll be able to join me next Tuesday night from 7 to 9 right here on WEGL Auburn FM 91.1. Let the good times roll. Keep rock and roll going. And remember, it's nice to be important, but it's more important to be nice. I'll leave you now with Bobby Charles. He's known probably for two main things. For writing and recording the original version of See You Later, Alligator before Bill Haley and the Comets. They had the big hit with it in 55, going into 56, but he did it first. And then also writing Walking to New Orleans, that was a big hit for Fats Domino in 1960. So in any case, here he is in 1960.

1956, he would have been 17 at this point, and he was 16 when he had his first big hit. But in any case, 17 with this one. Take it easy, Greasy. All right. See y'all next Tuesday night right here in WEGL, Auburn.

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1: If you were just listening to the station, most people aren't doing shows this week, I'm pretty sure. But I wanted to come back as soon as possible and do another show for you guys. There were so many great releases over the summer, and I'm still trying to curate some playlists for that. We're gonna get through the best of the summer releases. However, I spent 3 months in Korea, so I am not very up to date on new releases. So today we're just going to focus on what I've been listening to recently and some of my recent favorites. And then next week and the week after, probably just the 2 weeks. I could go 3 weeks, but I'm probably just going to go 2 weeks. We'll catch up on some more summer releases and I'll talk some more about that. But since I haven't got caught up in all of them, I just decided I would let you guys hear some of my favorites. Also, ignore the intro and outro that you're going to hear, like my station intro and outro. Obviously, the new time this semester is Wednesdays at 12 p.m. Right now, mark it in your calendar. Hopefully, that will be fixed by next week so it won't throw anyone off. But I realized after I made the playlist that it's really segregated from like boy groups to girl groups. The first half is boy groups, the second half is girl groups. It kind of just happens like that. I want the songs to flow together as well as possible. And, you know, this was just the best way to do it, so it's okay. But of course, Enhypen released their new album last week, I think. My albums come in the mail today. I'm so excited to open them. First OT6 comeback is kind of bittersweet, but they've been beefing with Heesung, so I don't know what's up there. I don't know why there's so much beef. I don't know what Mr. Evan did. I still love Heesung. I still love Enhypen. Enhypen are always going to be my old group as long as Sunwoo's there. Even if Sunwoo wasn't, I guess they still would. Anyways, of course, I have to play some Enhypen, so we're going to listen to Bloody Paradise, which is the title track of their newest album. And then we're going to listen to Do Your Dance by Rise. I heard this song so much over the summer in Korea. Rise is so popular there. I also got to see them twice, both at Waterbomb and KM Chart Awards, and they performed this both times. So, I mean, I love Rise. I just don't know much about them. I don't know if this is their newest, like, title track or what. I don't know what's going on, but very popular song in Korea, and it's a good song, so I thought I would include it. And then we have Waif Boys Do by Waif Boys. I don't know if I'd consider them a K-pop group or more of a global group. I'm pretty sure they're all Korean-American, all born in America, or at least spent most of their time in America. A couple of them have been on Boys Planet seasons, and I'm pretty sure some other survival show. I know Andrew because one of my friends is friends with Andrew. They used to train together, so that's super cool. But I got to see them basically do their debut stage at Waterbomb, and they were so phenomenal, such great performers. I'm so excited for them to release like some more music because I got to hear some of that music early, and it's so good. So we have Waif Boys Do, which is their debut song. I think I said that. And then Pack It Up by Cordis. Cordis is really climbing up there. Like, I love Cordis. I'm so sad I couldn't see them at their stop in Atlanta. But I did get to see them perform like 2 songs at KM Chart Awards. The place went crazy for them. It was insane. Normally, concerts in Korea aren't built like that. People don't stand up. People don't sing along. Everyone was singing along. Everyone was standing up, jumping, screaming. They're unmatched. Like, their popularity in Korea and even here is insane, like how fast they just skyrocketed. But I love Cordis, and they just released like the extended version of their Red Red album. So Pack It Up is one of those new two songs. We're also going to hear the other new song, Money, Money, Money, but that will be after the first PSA break. So we'll hear those four songs first, and then we'll jump into our first PSA break, and I'll be back to talk a little bit about that.

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3: All right, so those PSAs you just heard were first about Lead Auburn, which is an organization I'm a part of, so I'm a little biased here. But Lead is, like it said, there's 8 leadership cohorts. They meet for an hour once a week, and you just learn basic leadership skills at the end of the program. Once you complete 2 semesters, you get a certified leader certificate that looks great on your resume. It's very low commitment, like I said, just 1 hour a week. And there is a kickoff on September 10th. You can go to Lead Auburn's Instagram to learn more, but definitely come check out the kickoff. Even if you don't want to sign up or you're unsure, come to kickoff. It's so much fun. And yeah, maybe I'll see some of you guys there. And then you also heard about recycling. Recycling is very important. I know it's hard to do as a college student when we don't just have, you know, a recycling bin that we can take down to the street outside of our house. But it's very important. Of course, it's great for the environment. You should just recycle, guys. Let's put some more love and energy into the environment, okay? Okay. Now, for our next songs, like I said, we have Money, Money, Money by Cordis, which is another one of those new songs from the extended Red or Bread album. And then we have Chat by Girl Set, which is actually an all English release. Girl Set is, if you know Cat's Eye, they're very, very similar. They're all, I don't want to say American, but they're a global group. They sing in English, but they're trained in like the K-pop industry under JYP. They were on a survival show called A2K, which was like America to Korea. And they first debuted as Vita, and they had 2 other members. They were so young, so little, such little babies. But they recently rebranded to Girl Set after 2 of the members departed the group. And the rebrand is amazing. They're like real life Bratz dolls. Like, I don't know what happened. They grew up now. They're not little baby children anymore, and they're so good. So I wanted to include Chat. And then we have Iconic by Mistake, which is another, I'm pretty sure it's all in English. It's by Le Sserafim, Islet, and Cat's Eye. So HYBE girl groups. Cat's Eye, like I said, is similar to Girl Set, another global girl group. I'm sure most of you know Cat's Eye now. Cat's Eye is extremely popular here in the US. They're more popular here than anywhere else. We are actually going to hear a Cat's Eye song later on, Animal. But I was going to say Pinky Up is probably, or Hootie Fruity is their newest song. I don't know how I feel about her, but you know, you've probably heard it, is my point. Hootie Fruity, Pinky Up, definitely gnarly. I miss their debut era when they sang Touch, but that's okay. Iconic by Mistake, and then Lemonade by aespa, which is their newest title track. This is another song that played a lot while I was in Korea. You'd always hear it while you were in the store or bar or club, wherever you were. It was always Lemonade by aespa. So I wanted to throw it in here. And then, yeah, there will be another PSA break after those songs. And of course, I'll be back to chat with you guys a little more then.

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8: 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The Tigers take down the Kentucky Wildcats. Carson, they've done it.
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3: All right, those PSAs you just heard were first informing you about the importance of voting and staying informed on upcoming and current elections. 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We've got lots of sports stuff on the YouTube channel. And then I always include the PSA about puppy mills because I'm very passionate about it. Please adopt. Do not shop. Do not support puppy or like inadvertently support puppy mills by purchasing pets from pet stores. It's unethical. It's bad. There's so many dogs in shelters here everywhere that need forever loving homes. So please, please, please always go to the shelter and adopt. And now we are going to close out for the day. We still have 5 songs left, so don't worry yet. But we're moving on from the PSAs and we've got some more music. We have It's Me by Islet. Another song I heard a lot of in Korea. And I'm also just hearing a lot of it now because this was the song that Islet did Dream Stage for at KCON. If you don't know, KCON is like a big K-pop convention. And Dream Stage is when KCON visitors can audition to dance on stage with the K-pop group. So It's Me was the Dream Stage song. So it's all over my For You page right now. And then we have Stuck by Enhypen, which is a B-side from their new album. Same album Bloody Paradise was on. That first song you heard. Stuck is my favorite B-side, so I wanted to throw it in here. And then Flirty by Dayoung and Jay Park. This song is so good. I love Dayoung. I got to see her at Waterbomb. Amazing performer. She's so cutesy, so fun, so sweet. Love her music. And then, like I mentioned earlier, Animal by Cat's Eye. And then we're going to close out with Suddenly by IOI. If you know anything about IOI, this is such a bittersweet way to like end a show. But IOI was gone for so long. This is only their third mini album. But they were formed on a Produce survival show long, long, long, long time ago. They were only a temporary group. disbanded after 2 years, but they recently came back for their anniversary, did an album. Suddenly was the title track. Yet again, another song that I heard a lot of in Korea. But I will stop talking. I want to make sure I get through all these songs for you guys. Thank you so much for tuning in to K-Radio. I know most of you probably tuned in unintentionally, had no idea this was going to pop up. But I hope you enjoyed. I hope you got a little feel for what K-pop is. And I hope to see you again next Wednesday at 12. Also, something I want to tell you guys about because I didn't know about it and just found out about it. The Coach Tabby Tour is on campus a lot of in Korea. But I will stop talking. I want to make sure I get through all these songs for you guys. Thank you so much for tuning in to K-Radio. I know most of you probably tuned in unintentionally, had no idea this was going to pop up. But I hope you enjoyed. I hope you got a little feel for what K-pop is. And I hope to see you again next Wednesday at 12. Also, something I want to tell you guys about because I didn't know about it and just found out about it. The Coach Tabby Tour is on campus today on the green. You can get a leather bookmarked engraved for free. Go check it out. Don't check it out before I can because I don't want to wait in a long line. Go at like 1:30. It lasts until 5. Give me some time to get there. And then you guys should go check it out. But like I said, thank you so much for tuning in. I really hope you guys enjoyed getting caught up with me on some of these new releases. And we will continue doing so next week, Wednesday at 12 p.m.

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0: 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I played a couple of my songs there, and you can watch it in a couple of weeks when it comes out on WeagleFM.com and YouTube.com. You should listen to it, maybe, if you want. I won't get mad at you if you don't. Bye!
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3: Okay, so, Sarah, I'm dropping you off at Emily's?
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0: Are you a fan of hip hop? Well, Weagle's got just the thing. We specially curated a block just for hip hop, and we want you to listen. We actively update our hip hop block weekly with new songs and artists, so hopefully, Knows Who Listens will be the same for you. 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
1: Come on, Dad, I'm running circles around you.
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0: We all want our kids to grow up safe and healthy. So we show them how, and we tell them, with honest conversations that let them know what we expect. That's especially important when it comes to alcohol and other drugs. Kids need to know the dangers and how to avoid them. And when it comes to pain medications, opioids, they need to know that they should never be taken without a prescription and never shared with friends or family. It's dangerous and illegal. So talk with your kids, because when you talk, they hear you.
1: As a mother, you don't want to have to worry about this bill is coming, but then she needs this chemo. That's a decision you shouldn't have to make.
2: El que San Jun no cobra ni un centavo para nosotros significa quitarnos todo ese estrés, esa preocupación y podernos enfocar en nuestra hija.
3: That was the first thing I was like, how are we going to do this? When St. Jude told us that we didn't have to pay a single bill, I was like, wow. 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

0: So when you get to the corner of Smith and Orchard, you're going to want to take a left.
1: You are not going to.
0: Then what you're
1: going to
0: do is turn onto Marcy
1: and
0: Avenue.
1: Just broke up.
0: And go past the first three
1: she's
0: lights
1: happy about
0: and then
1: it.
0: Take the next left.
1: I don't really
0: then drive
1: think
0: five
1: she's
0: more
1: happy,
0: blocks
1: but
0: in, you should be
1: who
0: there.
1: Who am I to judge, right?
0: Park
1: anyway,
0: on the right.
1: That's
0: I'll
1: what
0: see
1: I
0: you
1: heard
0: later
1: last
0: tonight.
1: Night.
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0: Have you ever wondered why Auburn is known as the loveliest village on the plains? Contrary to popular belief, Auburn is full of gently rolling hills. You know what I mean if you have ever walked up the thatch concourse. The nickname came from an Anglo-Irish poet named Oliver Goldsmith. Published in the 1770s, Goldsmith's The Deserted Village inspired the name, with the opening line being, "Sweet Auburn, loveliest village of the plain." 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
0: And intramural champions.
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0: We also have highlights from throughout the station.
6: Roll sets. Rejected in the net by the Auburn Tigers. The Tigers take down the Kentucky Wildcats. Thurston, they've done it.
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0: 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I played a couple of my songs there, and you can watch it in a couple of weeks when it comes out on WeagleFM.com and YouTube.com. 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I won't get mad at you if you don't. Bye!
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Honey, just allow me one more chance to ride your airplane. 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
0: If you're not going to listen to me, who will you listen to?
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4: Happy Black History Month. Hi, I'm Lindsay Hauser with Black Student Union. Did you know hip-hop began in the Bronx in the 1970s? It includes four main elements: DJing, rapping, breakdancing, and graffiti. Hip-hop is now one of the most streamed genres in the USA. It has influenced global movements in fashion, language, and activism.

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0: They're incredible things you'll never see. I'm sorry, this is how it has to be.
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9: My grandma.
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0: When I feel alone.
12: My ex-boyfriend.
0: I ponder how things would be different.
13: And when I lost him.
0: If you
13: it was devastating. Were
14: home. I always felt that sense of loss.
15: I've lost a lot of people.
16: I'm still dealing with it.
17: She died. We had fully expressed our love for one another.
18: And when

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there's no one come. I often wonder what it is that we're all craving for. Some kind of justification now our lives are getting short. Is it intelligence or arrogance that says there must be more? We can accept the fact that this is it.

Before the curtain call, and I hope I played my part well, for I know so well

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0: honest, I don't really understand, but I fell down this hill. 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
1: What?
0: Records on my fingers, I got records on my fingers, and it just can't stop.
1: Don't stop.
0: I can't stop, I got a platypus controlling me.
1: What?
0: I got a
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6: Speaking of Beats, welcome to Knockin' on Evan's Door. I am, in fact, your host, Evan. So glad you tuned in this week for some curated, cozy classics where I'm switching things up Wednesdays at 10 a.m. What is up, everyone? Welcome back to Knockin' on Evan's Door. So excited to be back this Wednesday with you guys. And I may be a lot of things, but I'm not a liar. I promised something really cool for this week, and I'm gonna deliver. So, here to join us today is none other than my father, my dad, 321 Big Tom, Tom Williams, my dad. Welcome to the show.
7: Thank you. Evan, it's good to be here. I'll just have to say it's a privilege and quite an honor. So, thank you for having me. You're brave.
6: I am a little bit scared. So happy to have you, though. This is going to be a really special show. We've got a really cool playlist for you guys. It's kind of a mashup of some of my music, some of my dad's music. As you guys know, he's a big inspiration in the kind of music that I listen to and what my taste looks like. So you guys have him to thank for all the craziness I play on here. So we're just going to jump right into it. This song has been my favorite song for the past 2 months since it was released. I'm embarrassed to say that it was my top song of June. And it only came out the last week of June. So it's a little bit embarrassing, but I love her to death. This is Remy Wolf, Bottle.

0: Once again, that was Remy Wolf with Bottle off of her most recent part of her album that she's released, Mud. That'll come out in October, I believe. It's coming up, and y'all know me. I can't wait. I'm actually itching. I love her so much. So hopefully you guys enjoyed that one. That was Bottle by Remy Wolf. Next up is a celeb shot from my dad. This is You've Got a Friend in Me by Randy Newman. Daddy, want to give a little...
1: Yeah, we need to... This one goes out to my wonderful wife, Jennifer, and my family. For being crazy enough to plan a Disney trip in the middle of August, which by Eric Bishop can account to, is not the best planning, as hot as it was, but everything worked out perfect, so shout out to the family for pulling together and having an amazing trip. So this one goes out to y'all.
0: This is You've Got a Friend in Me by Randy Newman.

That was You've Got a Friend in Me by Randy Newman. Such a sweet song, and I can attest that trip was legendary. I was in no way a part of the planning, which was actually perfect for me. Floating along with my family at Disney was one of the best experiences ever. Totally recommend. But it was a blast, like I said, and thank you, Dad, for the song. And we're going to keep moving right along to another one that both my dad and I like. This is Hippocampus, Buttercup.

0: That was a little Hippocampus for you guys on this nice Wednesday from their album Landmark. That was Buttercup. We're going to jump into some quick PSAs really, really quick, and then we will be back. And when we come back, you're going to hear my second favorite newer song of the summer, and that's Talk It Over by Leon Bridges. We will be right back.
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0: That was one of my faves. Leon Bridges with Talk It Over. And fun fact about that song, it's a collab with Jungle. If you've never heard of Jungle, they are just the funkiest, grooviest group of people. And please listen to their music. They are so good. So the Leon Bridges collab with them absolutely floored me. Hopefully you guys like that one too. Definitely go check out the music video. It's just him grooving along with a bunch of really cool dancers. Cool song, cool people. Love that one. So hopefully you guys liked it too. But to introduce this next song, I'm just going to pass it over to my dad, because he's already a natural.
1: Oh, thanks. I don't know about that. So I'm here on campus today to give a galvanizing presentation with two co-workers, Tommy Rose and Alan Williams. Metal Plate Galvanizing is our company. And we'll give a shout-out to everybody from Metal Plate that's listening, and also to our two Auburn student interns for the summer, Gabe and Clay. Thank you all for your contributions to us this summer. This next song is Galvanized by the Chemical Brothers. It's a 2005 song and still relevant today, especially since that's what we do for a living. So let's key it up.

0: That was the Chemical Brothers with Galvanize featuring Q-Tip. And since my dad's such a natural this, I'm going to pass this next one to him, too.
1: Well, with my wife and I's roots in Louisiana, and I know we have tons of family in Louisiana and even some spilled over in Houston listening today, it wouldn't be complete without throwing out a little Harry Connick Jr. I can only whisper your name. A little Harry Connick from 1994, just after the time when I graduated from Auburn. So bring back that time period, too. So, Evan, hit it.

0: That was I Could Only Whisper Your Name by Harry Connick Jr. Kind of forgot about him for a second, and I'm ashamed of myself because he's got such a funky vibe, and I just love him, and got to give that shout out to Louisiana, where most of my family's from.
1: Yep, shout out to my mom and dad who are listening with my radio debut. But before I get in trouble, I'm going to pass it back to you, Evan.
0: Thank you. Shout out Granny and Poppy. Thanks for listening. Y'all are the best. We're going to jump into some quick PSAs. As always, we will be right back. And when we come back, you're going to hear I Root by Michael Now.
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0: once again, folks, that was I Root by Michael Now. Now, this next song goes out to someone who's very near and dear to both my dad and I. He wears many hats. Coach.
1: Friend.
0: Uncle.
1: Counselor.
0: The list goes on and on. We're adding to the list every day, it seems. This one's for you, Prater. We know that this is all you listen to, so hopefully you'll enjoy listening to it even more.
1: If we wouldn't have played this, it wouldn't have been pretty.
0: Yeah, I think we would have had a lot of, well, I say a lot of mad people.
1: Grief.
0: It literally would have been just you, Prater, if we didn't play this.
1: That's enough.
0: So that's enough. Well, we would be upset. So here it is. This is What Would You Say by the Dave Matthews Band. Here you go, Prater.

0: That was What Would You Say by Dave Matthews Band. I commend my dad for finding a Dave Matthews song under 10 minutes. That's pretty impressive to do. Great song nonetheless. Yes, I appreciate the effort there because it's hard to find.
1: It is.
0: Speaking of long songs, I've got another one for you here. This is Rapture by Blondie, one of the most bizarre songs I've ever heard in my entire life, and I will say that with 100% confidence. This one was shown to me by my dad on the way to a 3v3 soccer tournament when I was younger, and safe to say, I don't know how many 10-year-olds got hyped to Blondie on the way to soccer, but I was part of that crew, so thank you, Dad, for giving me this one and countless others. Don't know where you found this or how you found this, but this is Rapture by Blondie.

0: That was Blondie with Rapture. Hopefully you guys like that one. Like I said, now you see what I mean. Crazy song, but so groovy, so fun. So good one to end on before our last PSA break of the show. And when we come back, we'll have two more songs for you. The first one being Peaceful Easy Feeling.
1: Come on, Dad. I'm running circles around you.
2: I know, sweetie. Dad's not very fast these days.
1: What about yesterday? Were you fast yesterday?
2: No, not...
1: Or the day before that?
2: I was...
1: Or the day before that?
2: Actually, I wasn't ever really fast. Hard to believe, I know.
3: Kids are special. Let's treat them that way.
1: That's okay. When I was little, I wasn't fast either. Now I'm fast, so you'll be fast tomorrow. That's how it works. Now come on.
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0: Alrighty, that was Peaceful Easy Feeling by Eagles. Obviously one of their greatest hits, you've probably heard it before, but such a classic. Anyway, so as you guys can tell listening to my show, if you're not new here, you know this, but a lot of my music taste comes from my dad, and it's from a lot of quality time. Mainly, I played soccer growing up, you guys know this, mainly on soccer trips, whether it was to Nashville, Florida, South Carolina, just you name it, we were driving there all the time for soccer, and we spent a lot of time, a lot of quality time together in the car, listening to music. He would show me all the classics, and maybe I would throw in one every now and then, try to challenge him and see if he knew it. And, you know, it's the classic, can you name the artist, can you name the song, can you name the year kind of game that we used to play. But not all the songs came from the road.
1: Absolutely. No, we had some... One that you and I both can recall with great detail was driving late night, getting to Memphis late at night one night, starving, having a game the next morning. I think it's 7.
0: Yes.
1: It's 7.
0: Early.
1: Yes. Stopped at what? Logan's Roadhouse, packed house. The only seat left to be able to get something to eat was at the bar or in a little booth next to the bar, right?
0: Yes. Back corner.
1: Yes, back corner, right.
0: Specifically.
1: Yes. And
0: cooped up.
1: There was a couple at the bar with a radio playing songs. Loud.
0: Very loud.
1: Entertaining everyone in there, whether you liked it or not. Sweetest older couple. And they kind of took us under the wing, asked us what we were doing, what we were in town for, and were invested in what you were doing and what time was your game. They were committed to coming the next
0: day. They swore they were going to be there.
1: Did
0: they show up? No.
1: No,
0: but that's not the point. But they might have.
1: Big
0: we
1: crowd.
0: Never knew. Yes.
1: Big crowd. This was, what, 8 years ago?
0: Yes.
1: So
0: yes.
1: An older couple coming to a 12-year-old soccer game would have been interesting. But nonetheless, they offered to buy you ice cream and Sprite and were very friendly. And this song was a gem that we pulled away that was very funny to us just because of the timeless of it, how tired we were, but it's become a special song to us because it rekindles the story and the details of it. But it's a great song, too.
0: Yeah, it was a gift. I guess you could say we were blessed
1: very
0: with
1: blessed.
0: This song.
1: That's right.
0: Very, very blessed.
1: Well put.
0: Yes. Naturally, the name of this song is I'm Blessed, featuring T.I. by Charlie Wilson. Hope you guys love it. This is a very special one to us. Once again, I'm blessed.
1: Enjoy.
2: I knew God was with me. I always used to pray. My prayer was I asked God not to let the devil kill me out here while I was in the streets before I could get back. But I said, if you give me one more chance at life and music, I promise you, I'm going to shout you out and I'm going to testify and we're going to have a little church up in there.

0: Alrighty, that's all the time we have for you guys today. That last song was I'm Blessed by Charlie Wilson featuring T.I. And what a song to end it on. It just take a second to think about how blessed we are.
1: Absolutely.
0: Just such a good song. I know we were joking in the beginning about all the trips and all the stories and the fun people we meet, but it's really true that we are so blessed. And I am blessed to have my dad on the show today. I hope you guys enjoyed him being here. Wish he could be here for every show, so thank you so much
1: for joining.
0: Yeah,
1: thanks for having me. I appreciate it. This has been a blast. It's been wonderful. Thank you for all of our many listeners, too.
0: Yes. Every week, I always make sure to thank you guys because I know that you took time out of your day to come listen to me, and so I really appreciate it. So all the people, you know who you are, thank you for listening. We appreciate you. And thanks again one more time to 321 Big Tom for the music over the years, the opportunities that I've had, and just to be here with him today.
1: Thanks.
0: In honor, I am renaming my show unofficially, off the record.
1: For today.
0: For today, right now, for the last 10 seconds.
1: Yes.
0: Knocking on Evan and 321 Big Tom's door. So thank you guys for listening. Tune in again next week, Wednesdays at 10 a.m. And have a great, blessed rest of your week.
1: Peace out.
0: Well, I have had so much fun in this hour of Knocking on Evan's door. 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See you next week.

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0: as a mother, you don't want to have to worry about this bill is coming, but then she needs this chemo. 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
1: El que San Jun no cobra ni un centavo para nosotros significa quitarnos todo ese estrés, esa preocupación y podernos enfocar en nuestra hija.
2: That was the first thing I was like, how are we going to do this? 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
1: Hello, everyone, and welcome back to K-Radio. I hope you're all having a great week. It's been a really long week. Everyone I've talked to has said it feels like it should be Friday. Not that it feels like a Friday, but it feels like it should be Friday because this has just been a long week. Lots of work. Lots of people are having their first exams. Lots of people are tired, including me. But this week, I wanted to move away from the new releases because we've been doing so many, although it's going to be impossible to ever catch up on all those. I felt like it was time to move on. So, for today's little theme, I wanted to highlight some recent and upcoming tours and events that are going on. So, I'll talk a little bit first. OnePact has been touring. Excuse me. They were in Atlanta on September 2nd, and they're actually in Santiago tonight. And Lima on Friday, and then they have Toronto, and their tour will be over. Went by so quick. They did multiple stops. I mean, I don't want to count all these, but a lot of stops in just 1 month. So very proud of them. I love OnePact. If you don't know anything about OnePact, they're a 5-member group, and they debuted in November of 2023 with their first mini album, Moment. All of their members were on the survival show Boys Planet, apart from Tag. But Tag has been in a group before called Cypher. You may or may not have heard of them. But Tag is in OnePact now. And all of the others are probably a familiar face from Boys Planet for you guys. And then we have aespa going on tour. They were actually, I guess their U.S. leg started yesterday, and they're going to be in Atlanta on September 24th. I wish I could go. I love

weekend at Gwinnett Place Mall. You guys should check it out. I have been once before and it was super duper fun. Lots to learn, lots to see. I think Auburn's K-pop dance cover group is performing there as well. So that's pretty cool. But Big Ocean is the first ever hard of hearing K-pop group. There's three members and their whole like mantra is to create their own genre, which they call S-pop, otherwise known as sign language pop, where they're singing in KSL and ASL and also international sign. All members are hard of hearing and use cochlear implants and hearing aids. So super cool. They're doing great things for the industry and they debuted back in April of 2024. So I want to play a bit of their music, get you guys introduce you guys to them in case you are going to the Korean festival this weekend and are going to see them perform. But for our first couple songs, we're going to listen to Next Level by aespa. I'm sure most of you have heard this song before. aespa is very popular, but especially Next Level. This was their first, pretty sure this was their first comeback, and a lot of people hated it at first. If you're not a K-pop fan or you've never heard this song before, you probably also won't like it because it's very different. Very. It sounds like multiple songs just pieced together, and it's very much kind of noise music-esque, but it grows on you. Once you listen to it a lot, it grows on you, and it is a good song if you give it a chance. And then Yes, No, Maybe by Onepact, which I think I played pretty recently, not this semester, but I definitely played it when it came out because it was already in the system. So I know I've played it at some point. It's a great song. It's probably my favorite Onepact song. And then Bucket Hat by Big Ocean, which I'm pretty sure just features two of the members. And then Armageddon by aespa. So we'll go ahead and get started with some aespa.

0: Done.
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7: 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So check out Lead Auburn's Instagram or AUN Fall page to learn more. You also heard a little bit about Feed the Pig, which just disappeared, which can help you create a savings plan to help you get on track to reach future financial goals. It provides you with free saving tips, and you can learn a lot more about saving through some of their companion sites, which has financial helpers for everyone throughout all stages of life. I also want to go ahead and mention, you know how I said you were going to hear Yes, No, Maybe by One Pact? That didn't happen. For some reason, Moonwalkin' by Longshot played, which is one of the songs I have here coming up. I'm going to let it play and see if I got these two mixed up in the system. Otherwise, that's on me, and I just accidentally added Moonwalking twice. I apologize. We'll see. We'll see how it goes. The plan is to have Illusion by One Pact, Moonwalking by Longshot. Hoping it plays Yes, No, Maybe by One Pact, since you guys haven't got to hear it. But we'll see. Attention by Big Ocean, and then What's Your Name by One Pact as well. So if you guys get Yes, No, Maybe, there'll be a lot of One Pact here. We'll see how it goes. I won't play Moonwalking again I did mess this up. But let's jump right into Illusion by One Pact.

0: So when you get to the corner of Smith and Orchard, you're going to want to take a
1: you
0: left.
1: You are not going to.
0: Then what you're
1: going to
0: do is turn onto Marcy
1: and Brett
0: Avenue.
1: Just broke up
0: and go past the first three
1: she's
0: lights,
1: happy about
0: and then
1: it.
0: Take the next left.
1: I don't really
0: then
1: think she's
0: more
1: happy,
0: blocks,
1: but
0: and you should be
1: who
0: there.
1: Who am I to judge, right?
0: Park
1: anyway,
0: on the right.
1: That's
0: I'll
1: what
0: see
1: I
0: you
1: heard
0: later
1: last
0: tonight.
1: Night.
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8: All right, those PSAs you just heard, two of them were kind of a little two-in-one. Don't text and drive, and make sure you always have your seatbelt buckled up. Just be safe, guys. It's better safe than sorry, even if you're going a short distance or your car is stopped. No texting and driving, and always wear a seatbelt. And you also heard a bit about puppy mills. If you're new here, I include this PSA every week because it's something very important to me. There are so many dogs in shelters that need forever loving homes. Shelters are literally overflowing with dogs. Please, please, please always go and adopt at your local shelter rather than spending thousands of dollars on the cute little puppy at the puppy store, because you're just supporting those unethical breeding practices so that they can continue. Unfortunately, I could not get Yes, No, Maybe to play. I apparently did not add it in the system like I thought I did. So you got to hear a little bit more of Moonwalkin'. I didn't want to just completely skip it. So you heard a little bit more. But to close out here, you're going to listen to Moya by Jay Park and Longshot. I'm assuming they sang this at the concert because it's Jay Park and Longshot. So I guess I did include a Jay Park song, technically. And then Kiss and Tell by aespa, which is their most recent release, I believe. Actually, not their most recent, because they just released some solo songs. But Kiss and Tell is their most recent Japanese release. It was the title track for their first Japanese mini album, and it just came out in July. And then Bright by Big Ocean. And then we'll close out with Never Let Go by Longshot. I feel like that's a great way to close. So thank you all for tuning in this week. I apologize for the missing song. It's going to go a little short this week since we lost a song. But that's okay. If you've been here, you have heard this song before. And if not, you can still go check out Yes, No, Maybe by One Pact on your own. And also some more of their music. They deserve all the love and support. They're too underrated for who they are. They're all great. Very talented guys. I love Jay Chang. I've supported him since his first survival show, under 19, and watching him come so far, being in two different groups, going solo. He's doing great. I love Jay. But I hope you guys have a great rest of your week. Still need to get my outro fixed, so ignore my outro. The new time is right now, Wednesdays at 12 p.m. Like you guys, I mean, I'm sure you guys know, you're tuned in. But just don't listen to the outro. That doesn't matter. We're Wednesdays at 12. I keep saying I'll get it fixed soon. I really need to actually do it. But thank you guys again for tuning in, and I will see you all next week. Hopefully with a new little theme and not more new releases, but we'll see how creative I want to be. I hope you guys have a great rest of your week.

0: All right, just popping up back on here real quick to apologize for all the mistakes this week. I don't know what's going on. The mess up with Yes, No, Maybe, the one pack song just threw me off, and I kept trying to go back and fix it, and that just kept messing things up more. So I apologize. It won't happen again. If you guys know me, you know this normally doesn't happen. So ignore that. You got to hear some songs a little bit extra or less. It will be better next week, I promise. It's never this bad. But please do come back next week. Please trust me. I'll prove to you that normally we go pretty smoothly, okay? Normally it's not like this. But thank you guys so much for tuning in and sticking with me through all that. And I will see you guys again next week, Wednesday at 12 p.m.
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0: 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I would not exceed the speed limit. Say it.
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0: Welcome back. You already know what time it is.
1: It's the Walter Weekly. It's the Walter Weekly.
0: September 9th. A beautiful day. Might I add. Let's go. Let's go.

0: hello, hello, everybody. This is Walter Lloyd, your host. This is the Walter Weekly, and I'm glad that you are tuned in to Weagle 91.1 FM to listen. This week's category is just, you know, inspirations, music that inspires me by artists that inspire me. And up first, we have Church featuring Teddy Versetti by T-Pain, one of my biggest sonic influences from youth.
1: Ladies and gentlemen, you already know what it is.

That was Problems by Black. That is spelled 6 L-A-C-K, for those of you that don't know. A lot of people like to call him 6 Lack. I remember the first time that I actually ever heard of Black was when I used to go to church group in middle school, and the lady whose house we had it at, she was telling us about how her son worked at a studio in Atlanta where Black was recording, and she's like, oh yeah, and he had made such like an amazing like album, and it was like his debut album that she was talking about. And so I went and listened to it, and I was like, man, this music is fire. And that was around the time that I actually started producing music myself, about 10 years ago. And so his music has been a pretty like big influence on my like sound and production specifically. I love the way his production is in his music. I feel like it feels very, very good. And it's like just nice to listen to, and it takes you to a different place. And that's something I try to do whenever I'm producing my own music. Up next, we have a song by Daniel Caesar featuring her called Best Part. Enjoy.

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4: Across in the middle of the attacking third, picked up by Zach Jones. He's got some arms on him, but he'll shoot and he'll score.
0: Rugby.
4: Big time run here. He's got nobody in front of him.
0: And intramural champions.
5: Yeah, 8:50 to go here. Royal Flush with the ball in a tie game, and Jordan Hare 15-15.
0: We also have highlights from throughout the station.
6: Rome sets. Rejected at the net by the Auburn Tigers. The Tigers take down the Kentucky Wildcats. Carson, they've done it.
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10: If you're just tuning in, this is the Walter Weekly, and I am your host, Walter Lloyd. If you missed the first segment, that was Church, featuring Teddy Versetti by T-Pain, one of my favorite songs, and, might I say, after an intro song, the first song on Epiphany, one of my favorite albums. It's a great way to start off an album, man. That song, Tallahassee Love, and then that back-to-back, Chef's Kiss. Up after that, we had Problems by Black, just a great song that was basically his debut single. And then we had Best Part featuring her by Daniel Caesar. It's just like a perfect R&B song to me. Now, up next, we have some of my older inspirations, and they are the goats of music, in my opinion. Up first, we have Chicago by Michael Jackson. This song is very underrated to me. I love Chicago. I think it's really popular now, especially after the movie, and now like a whole new generation of Michael Jackson fans have found this song. But a few years ago, I would mention this song and people were like, what are you talking about? But it's on the album Escape that was produced after Michael's passing by Timbaland, who I believe had already started to work on the album. But cooking was done. Let me just say, this is top 5 Michael Jackson songs for me. I love this song so much. And so in the studio, I will be singing along with it. Sorry to anybody who hears.

That was When Doves Cry by Prince. Now, while I believe that Michael Jackson is the GOAT as far as performance and everything, and, you know, honestly, some of my favorite songs of all time are Michael Jackson songs, I will say that Prince is the GOAT of musicianship and has much more interesting music in his discography. Now, that being said, both of these people, both as performers and as musicians, took some inspiration from this next man whose music I'm going to play for you, and that is one of my favorite artists to cover, James Brown. This is Papa's Got a Brand New Bag.

0: Dave, what are you doing?
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0: Who?
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6: And we are back. This is the Walter Weekly. If you are just now tuning in, you just missed Chicago by Michael Jackson, When Doves Cry by Prince, and Papa's Got a Brand New Bag by James Brown. Now, for this next segment, every week I love to play a few songs written and recorded by, you know, some of my friends. So, up first, I have a song by Luke Potter, Jack Sears, and Carson Betzold called Blunt. The song came out earlier this year, and it was pretty amazing. So, I'm going to play it for you guys. I hope you enjoy it. You can find it on all streaming platforms.

Up next, we have Unravel by Lunar Park, one of my favorite bands here in Auburn. And might I say, I know I did play Unravel last Wednesday. However, it's so fire that gotta play it again. So this is Unravel by Lunar Park.

That was Unraveled by Lunar Park. Up next, we have Caramel by my friend Nathan Hooper. And I'm not going to lie to you guys, this song is fire. I'm still trying to get on the remix. I'm trying to convince him. So, Nathan, please, please let me hop on the remix of this song. First time I heard this, he was performing it in the final round of the Auburn Singer-Songwriter competition. And instant banger. I'm not going to lie. That one of the single greatest live concert moments I've ever had in my life. So I hope you enjoy Caramel.

0: what can I get you?
1: Hi, I'll have one decaf cappuccino.
0: All right.
1: With two shots of espresso.
0: Wait, espresso? You want a decaf?
1: I know, just do it.
0: Okay, then.
1: And three dunks of cream and milk.
0: Okay, we can do that. Anything else?
1: Yeah, lots and lots of caramel.

That was Caramel by Nathan Hooper. Up next, one of my favorite bands in Auburn, Brunch with Rosie with Redder. I hope you enjoy. This song is so smooth. I can't even just listen.

0: Hey guys, it's the Weagle 91.1 website director, Aaron D'Angelillo. Have you ever thought, I wish I could get more Weagle? 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Passionate about music? We've got concert and album reviews for your favorite artists, and maybe even ones you've never heard of. 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Love sports? 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
3: Hey, I'm back. This is Walter Lloyd. If you just missed our last segment, I played Blunt by Luke Potter featuring Jack Sears and Carson Betzold, Unravel by Lunar Park, Caramel by Nathan Hooper, and Redder by Brunch with Rosie. Now, for our final song of the day, I'm going to play you one of my favorite songs that I have made. I worked with this guy I know named Tungsten. He's an EDM producer. And we put together this track called Serotonin. So I hope you enjoy it. And if you do, it's on all streaming platforms for your listening pleasure.

All right, guys, it's time for me to get out of here, but you have been listening to The Walter Weekly, your spot for some new songs or some old songs to rediscover and add to your current playlists. 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
1: 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You're listening to Spotlight Sessions, where this week the theme is... Yes. I nearly... I picture, like, Black Widow is my, like, when I hear that comes to mind, I think.
3: Yeah, I would agree with that.
1: I
2: also envision, like... I could see the girls from the Clue, like Clue movie that has, you know what I'm talking about.
1: I do.
2: The girls, like, especially Love of My Life, Miss Peacock.
1: Yes, Miss Peacock.
2: Miss Scarlet.
1: Mm-hmm.
2: That's femme fatale. Like, they're, like, elegant and classy, but also a little
1: Carmen Sandiego, also.
2: Carmen Sandiego.
1: For some reason, Jessica Rabbit is coming into my head, but I don't think that's right.
2: No, I would agree with that. Yeah. Okay. She's a mischievous lady. Mm-hmm. Just, like, anybody who has, specifically fictional,
1: because
2: we do not endorse behavior like this in the real world, but people who have a sort of elegance about them, but they're also not going to take anything from anybody, and they use their femininity as a source for evil, perhaps.
1: Ooh, evil. I liked in your, in the thing you said we support
2: women's rights and wrongs. Yeah, especially during this show.
1: I feel like that's such a hit or miss phrase. It can either be so cringe or really funny.
2: Yes.
1: I've seen it used in just like complete just like silence afterwards.
2: Mm-hmm. Mm-hmm.
1: But
2: we have a very exciting thing to start out with.
1: So you said no like real life people can fit this whatever. Or they should. I think if we're taking away like that's the evil part, but, you know, the crime part.
2: Mm-hmm.
1: I think Hayley Williams can fit that role.
2: I would agree with that. Yeah.
1: Okay. And so we are so excited for this.
2: We are.
1: This is something that only college radio gets to do. I hope we have new people hearing this. We are premiering a song off Biba Doobie's new album, Pylon.
2: Which has not come out yet.
1: This has not come out. This album doesn't come out until this Friday. So unless you went to a pre-listening party, no one has heard the song.
2: Yep.
1: So... we haven't even heard this.
2: And shout out to Biba Doobie's
1: we love you, Biba Doobie,
2: for sending it out to so many college stations around the nation.
1: We love it's that fantastic. People are supporting college radio.
2: Yes.
1: So to get right into it, this one is Nothing to Prove featuring Hayley Williams by Biba Doobie.

0: That was for what might be the first time ever on air. I would love to know if we beat out other stations.
1: Oh, that would be so
0: That'd
1: wonderful.
0: Be awesome. That was Nothing to Prove by Beba Doobie featuring Hayley Williams.
1: What a good song. Huge fan of that. Just like, oh my gosh.
0: That was, I'm beyond excited for this album to come out.
1: I mean, if it's anything like that, well, then we're so
0: Because have you heard the
1: here.
0: Other singles?
1: I have not.
0: I think, I played Switchblade once on this show, I think.
1: Okay.
0: Switchblade is good. Memories, I'm not the biggest fan of. It feels like kind of older, or no, sorry, newer Beba Doobie, which I've been really into the older rock heavy stuff. As
1: sure.
0: a recent, but it's still going to be awesome. I'm so excited.
1: Yeah. No, this has been a great time. Thanks again to that team for sending every not every college radio, but a lot of college radios yeah. access to this. It's just so wonderful.
0: I learned something very interesting the other week about Beba Doobie's name. So her real name is Beatrice.
1: Love that.
0: And Beba Doobie was her Instagram handle. She had not planned on that to be her real name, like her artist name. She just needed to have something. And when she made it, she was like, this sounds like a minion.
1: Wait, it kind of does.
0: Hello, Beba Doobie.
1: Hello, Beba Doobie. That's so funny. When we were discussing the opportunity to play that song, we kept saying that we have Noobie Doobie. And I just I just can't get that out of my head. We just play Noobie Doobie.
0: Did I send you the tweet? It's like someone like retweeted like, oh, this sounds like Minion talking. It's like, new Beba Doobie live at Lollapalooza.
1: Yes. No Beba Doobie. So silly.
0: So we hope you enjoyed that song. That
1: yes,
0: was awesome.
1: It was so wonderful.
0: Now it's the bad part because you can't hear it again until.
1: Yeah.
0: I mean, it's
1: Friday.
0: Only a night and a half. Like Thursday, you know, Thursday at whatever time it drops. I don't know.
1: And then you can listen to it all you want.
0: A million times. Yep.
1: That was wonderful.
0: Yeah. So I think next up, this is another kind of fun Weagle announcement if you haven't seen already. We're playing a song by Warhol. They're a local band, and we just recently wrapped production on a Weagle session. So that's an interview and a music recording thing, Tiny Desk type thing.
1: Sure.
0: So they're all on our YouTube. You can go watch those, and they're so fun and awesome.
1: Yes. It's a great way to support both Weagle
0: and
1: live artists
0: yes.
1: and local artists.
0: Yeah. So next up, here is Neil by Warhol.

0: That was Neil by Warhol.
1: Once again, fantastic song.
0: Had you listened to Warhol before? Because I don't know if...
1: I cannot say that I have.
0: Did I send you that the session was up?
1: No, I just knew from...
0: Hearsay. From the grapevine.
1: Just from the grapevine. Mm-hmm. But I can't say that I have consciously, mm-hmm. but maybe.
0: I remember the last... So, not including the session, the first time I had heard Warhol live was at Last Obfest. I want to say that Sam and Josh were off somewhere else, and this was either, it was either when they were taking Mary home, or, like, when they were off doing something, and me and Mary were, like, dead in chairs, mm-hmm. like, trying not to fall asleep. So, I remember, like, it sounded awesome, and I've heard great things about the performance, but I was like, halfway asleep. Mm-hmm. I was in my sweater, asleep in a lounge chair.
1: Sweater?
0: It was great. It was awesome.
1: That's actually fire.
0: I had my Beam Me Up This Place Sucks shirt. Uh-huh. And I guess this one guy had never even heard of that idea ever. He was like, oh, man, yeah, that's awesome. I'm going to start saying that. That was great. Another guy, that same guy, he also held his arm up for the entire time. I don't know what for.
1: Wait, I remember.
0: The entire time.
1: You didn't tell me that, but somebody else told me about this, probably. And I thought that was so funny.
0: Because that's the first time I properly met Drew, I think. Mm-hmm. Or, like, outside of just, like, hi, I'm Drew. Hi, I'm Aaron.
1: Yeah.
0: That was Carver Commodore where we were dancing together.
1: Good time.
0: So. Do you want to bring us into our next song?
1: Our next song is good old Billie Eilish. Mm-hmm.
0: I think she definitely fits, like, her vibe.
1: 100%, yes.
0: Like,
1: especially her music.
0: Mm-hmm. Well, I was going to say...
1: More so than, like, her style.
0: No Time to Die, that
1: no
0: one.
1: No Time to Die.
0: That's a great one.
1: Basically anything off of See Me in a Crown.
0: Yes, ooh, yeah.
1: Like, I mean, just, like, airbringer of chaos, Billie Eilish is. 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
4: Femme Fatale.
3: Yay.
4: We are celebrating women doing crazy stuff.
3: Yes.
4: Mostly in fiction. But I do feel like we are entering a new era of understanding what femininity really is. Ooh. And what it means. Mm-hmm. And there's a lot of buzzwords out there, obviously, mm-hmm. but I do think it's, at the end of the day, a pretty powerful, fun thing to explore, mm-hmm. exploring what does it mean to be a woman in the grand scheme of things and mm-hmm. how it can be very multifaceted. Mm-hmm. And so this is just a fun topic.
3: Yeah. And I have a question. We've established that there's a divide between, like, you know, fictional and non-fictional, right?
4: Sure.
3: Here's my question.
4: Mm-hmm.
3: Artists that have personas. Like,
4: it's fictional.
3: Say, you'd say, so like,
4: yeah.
3: Like, when you were, I forget what you were saying, but like Chappell Roan, she came to mind.
4: Yeah.
3: Like Ms. Warhol of Warhol.
4: Yes.
3: Like Ms. Warhol and Sid are two different people.
4: Here's the thing. I don't know much about Warhol, but in terms of like the drag universe.
3: Yes.
4: Of Chappell Roan mm. and drag queens in general, mm. you're a character.
3: Yeah, I think
4: you're
3: so.
4: Putting on a costume, mm. and I obviously there's going to be a lot of overlap between who you mm. are and who your persona is, mm-hmm. whether it's, you know, you're male or female. But I just think that obviously, as long as you're not causing actual yeah. legit harm, mm-hmm. then yeah, your character, I would consider Chappell Roan to be femme fatale.
3: I would even say like. There's less of a divide between the performer and the person, I would think. I mean, there still is. I would almost say Olivia Rodrigo is in that same vein, sort of. She's like,
4: I would
3: tiptoeing,
4: say so.
3: I'd say. With some of her songs, I would say.
4: Yeah, I would say so. I would say that her music more so than
3: yes,
4: maybe her
3: than
4: stage
3: her,
4: presence
3: her.
4: Or anything.
3: Okay, yeah.
4: But there's also people who I would say the opposite. Like, I would say old Ariana Grande.
3: Yes,
4: like,
3: okay.
4: 2000s, yeah. 2010. Especially
3: like Dangerous
4: she was like,
3: Woman,
4: like Dangerous Woman, Ariana Grande. Her music, maybe mm. not as much, but maybe so. Honestly, you could argue.
3: Like,
4: but her stage presence
3: it,
4: is mm. like so ideal for this.
3: Yeah,
4: we're not playing her, by the way.
3: No, this isn't some really elaborate front sale.
4: It's not. Yeah. That would be really, really good if it was.
3: This next one isn't even a girl.
4: It's not. Oh. It is Freddie Mercury. We're playing Killer Queen by Queen.

0: That was Killer Queen by Queen.
1: One of my all-time favorites.
0: Have you heard the song? It's also called Killer Queen, but it's called, like, Mai Tai or something like that. It's the
1: Maybe.
0: It's really cool.
1: Okay, good to know.
0: It's, like, it is kind of, like, a little bit 2020 cringe, bedroom pop, whatever.
1: Well, yeah.
0: But, you know, it's...
1: But ain't we all.
0: Ain't we all. That's another one, Friendly Neighborhood Poltergeist, I think by the same person. That was okay. A good one. But that one's definitely more cringe.
1: I think I have heard that one.
0: Yeah.
1: Love Queen. Mm.
0: So this next one, I was just saying this. I have a very vivid memory of playing this song on Guitar Hero. I downloaded an emulator on my laptop.
1: Oh my gosh.
0: I, like, plugged in my Guitar Hero, had it hooked up to my TV. Mm-hmm. I could not play this song for the life of me. I could not do it.
1: This is, I mean, come on. One of the songs of all time.
0: Yeah. I'm very surprised this wasn't the first one we came up with.
1: Honestly, same.
0: Yeah.
1: First one we came up with is towards the end.
0: Is it?
1: It is.
0: I don't even...
1: Because the one that started all of this... was not, you know, spoiler alert, by the Chicks. We,
0: I wouldn't
1: like,
0: even say
1: forever
0: that's
1: ago.
0: What...
1: Yeah, that's absolutely what it was. I
0: oh,
1: remember when
0: about the
1: we
0: Dangerous
1: were...
0: Woman playlist.
1: Yeah, I'm talking about that. I'm talking, we originally had this idea and we called it Dangerous Woman. Mm-hmm. We didn't really know how to build off of that, but one of the first songs we, if not the first song, was Goodbye Earl by the Chicks.
0: I think
1: which
0: the first
1: right
0: one might have been Dangerous Woman, as per the name.
1: Like,
0: I can check
1: Ariana
0: though.
1: Grande?
0: Yeah, I think so.
1: Oh, okay.
0: I can check, though, after we get this next song going. What is this next song?
1: Barracuda by Heart.

0: That was Barracuda by Heart.
1: Yes. Oh, such a good song.
0: Yes.
1: Oh, it's such a good song. I just think that women are awesome and deserve to be a little bit more evil. Mm-hmm. I think that so much of... Okay, I am... This is Mackenzie Gets to Be Woke show, by the way. I think that... for context, Aaron just pretended to turn my mic off. I genuinely believe that there is such a gap between what people are capable of and what we think we're capable of.
0: Okay.
1: Especially when for generations, and this applies to, everybody in different ways, but to everybody, being told that you can't do certain things or that certain things are not possible. And I think that it's just so fun and so interesting to see people prove that wrong. And
0: this can't be related to any conversation we were having.
1: No. Okay. Not at all. And I just think it's so wonderful to explore that, even if it is in some sort of dark way, like this sort of femme fatale thing that we've been talking about. Just because it's interesting. I love... Every time I get obsessed with something, it always comes back to I'm so obsessed with the human condition and understanding why people work the way that we work.
0: Yes.
1: And what drives us and what makes us go crazy. Which is why, this sort of person that fits into, the femme fatale category, it's just so fun. So interesting. I don't know. I just love it.
0: Awesome. So what's our next song?
1: Next up, we're playing Before He Cheats by Carrie Underwood.

0: 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You can beat your best time in the mile. You can beat that old largemouth bass. But one thing you should never try and beat is a train. If a train is approaching, don't risk your life trying to beat it. Because beating the train is a deadly game. Drive safe, Alabama. Sponsored by ALDOT, the Alabama Broadcasters Association, and this station.
1: So, who's going to do what? 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

0: That was "These Boots Are Made for Walking" by Nancy Sinatra. Me and Mackenzie are exploring the endless possibilities of iMessage, and we can make like stickers of our friends fly away.
1: It's so beautiful.
0: It's great.
1: We live in the future.
0: Shout out to James. We just made you fly away.
1: Hi, James. Sorry about that.
0: Yeah.
1: How do you feel about the fact that we live in the future?
0: Okay, I don't like it. This is something I talked to Carson about this earlier. I was like, I hate that it is a normal thing that you can hallucinate phone notifications.
1: Oh my gosh, that happens
0: because
1: to me all the time.
0: Maybe it was someone's phone did actually go off, but mm-hmm. I heard the text sound. I looked at my phone, nothing there.
1: The worst is when your phone is not even in the same room as you and nobody else is in the room with you and
0: yes.
1: you feel it.
0: Like
1: because
0: like,
1: my
0: like,
1: phone is
0: like
1: always
0: fan,
1: on.
0: Yes,
1: yes
0: the
1: yes, phantom buzzing.
0: Buzz.
1: I'm always on silent, so my phone only ever buzzes.
0: Yeah.
1: Oh my gosh, it is
0: I
1: so
0: hate
1: embarrassing.
0: That that's a thing. Like,
1: and how people, you probably have this, have a notch on their pinky, on their left pinky from where their phone sits.
0: Yeah, you can feel it right there.
1: It's yeah, I have one too. It's mm-hmm. like, wow, maybe I should go like
0: touch grass.
1: Full throw and just. I went into the woods because my phone was causing me just unimaginable discomfort.
0: Once again, this is not some crazy elaborate setup. Mitski has a song called "Where's My Phone?"
1: Wait, that's funny.
0: Off her new album.
1: We are playing Mitski.
0: We are playing Mitski. This one is "A Pearl" by Mitski.

0: That was A Pearl by Mitski.
1: I have a question. No, you go ahead with your question.
0: What do you think is the most gut-wrenching Mitski song out there?
1: That one's up there for me.
0: Really?
1: Yes. That one, I had to, like, not think about it while I was playing in the studio.
0: Yeah.
1: I
0: know Class of 2013,
1: when she's, like, screaming at her mother. Is that song?
0: Yeah.
1: Oh, my gosh. Not good.
0: There's, what else is there? Liquid Smooth, I feel like, is up. It's not, like, gut-wrenching, but it, like... it like I feel like you yes. know it makes me feel things.
1: Last Words of a Shooting Star.
0: Ooh, yeah. Oh, gosh.
1: I'm not allowed to listen to Mitski. Like I have to like ban myself from very specific artists, and she's definitely one of them.
0: That's funny.
1: Because I would just get so sad.
0: James said like back when I was first thinking about doing Weagle, I wanted to put I Want You by Mitski mm-hmm. on a playlist, and he was like, if I hear that in my headphones in class, I'm going to break down in tears.
1: Yes. There's sometimes, I mean, everybody kind of, you know, Milton kind of has this reputation of having less than optimal happiness in yeah. their music, and there have been multiple times where I have walked out of, like, in, like, the Milton Center, and the people at the foy desk are just, like, crying to themselves. And I'm like, you guys can change the music. Like, you're gonna be okay. It's real silly. Anyways, that was A Pearl by Mitski. What a great song. Next, we're changing up the tunes a little bit.
0: A little bit.
1: To one of the genres that probably has the most femme fatale people in it, honestly, which is country music. This is, as aforementioned, Goodbye Earl by The Chicks.

0: That was one of the best karaoke songs of all time, Goodbye Earl by the Chicks.
1: Awesome.
0: We got to kind of wrap it up fast.
1: Yeah.
0: But
1: this next one, I think this is, you know, completely sums up the entire show.
0: I agree with that.
1: I think so. Do you want to, or should I?
0: This is a song all about society. This is Just a Girl by No Doubt.

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1: Legal Sessions? 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

0: Hey, what's up? You're listening to the Music Locker on Weagle, where we play whatever we want. I'm Jackson.
1: And I'm Ellie. We have some good stuff coming up today. Come on, grab your books. 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
1: Yay!
2: Yay! I am here with, this is Danny, and I'm here with Ellie and Jackson, the beautiful voices y'all just heard in the intro.
0: Hey, that's me.
3: Hi, guys.
2: So, we're about to debut this show. Ellie, what's going on with this show today?
3: So, this show, like Danny said, is our debut. We really wanted to give y'all a perspective on who we are as individual people. So we kind of picked from our own personal playlists a couple songs that we kind of resonate with, and we wanted to show them off to y'all.
0: Yeah, and so this is kind of be like the general theme, the flow that we're going to have for every show. Every week we're going to choose a different theme, and we're going to kind of choose our different interpretations on what we think it is, because, I mean, all three of us, we've done shows together, not together, but separately, with Danny before, and it was really interesting how we all had just different thoughts on what songs we should choose for a theme. So this would be a little interesting with you guys.
3: Yeah, so exciting.
0: Yes.
2: Yeah, it's gonna be so fun. This is what I've always said about having a variety show on Weagle, is it's so fun to just get the true student variety, because Weagle is like student variety radio. So we're getting all just the different angles. But that being said, I know my picks are kind of spread around, because it's hard to pick four songs. We all picked four songs that are kind of within our taste, and it's like, okay, how do I represent myself in four songs?
0: Yeah.
2: But my first one up is going to be from Claro. It's going to be from the Immunity album. Fantastic album, as we all know. Surprising that we didn't all three pick Claro, because this is one that is very,
3: all in common.
2: We're all in common with Claro. But yeah, here you go. Here is Softly.

bit of a switch up, but I listened to this one recently. This one has not, like, been in my library for a long time, but it is super fun. It is from the album Shakedown Street. So here you go. Here is Fire on the Mountain.

0: And there's The Grateful Dead. Love that one. Like I said, that's a new one for me. I'm not much of a Grateful Dead listener, but I love it. So I'll put it in my playlist. I'll put anything in my playlist if it sounds good.
1: Like, yeah. No, that sounded like very beach. I don't know. I feel like that's very beach.
0: Yeah.
1: And you already listened. I already know you listened to a bunch of Jimmy Buffett. I mean, we all went to the beach together, and half that playlist was Jimmy Buffett.
0: Oh, yeah. And Jackson added some of it for me.
1: Okay. Well, you know, someone has to.
0: Well, yes, because you already knew. Yeah, I do love very beachy music, and that is probably why I like it so much. It's very much like that genre of music for me. But the next one up is one from The Clash. I have a decent amount of Clash in my playlist. This one is from The Clash Hits Back. It is called Armageddon Time, and it is from one of my favorite movies I've played. It's from...
2: I was about to say, yeah. It's from that one movie.
0: It's from the one movie. If y'all don't know...

Well, I have previously had a show called Frequency Interference with Riley Watson, and I have played so much of this movie soundtrack on there, and it just felt right to put this one on there because it's just been like stuck on my head and in my to play playlist for a long time. But the movie is Gross Point Blank. It has a fantastic soundtrack. It's a 90s action comedy. It's very fun. It has John Cusack. But this, yeah, let's just right get into it. Here is Armageddon Time.

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4: Went across in the middle of the attacking third, picked up by Zach Jones. He's got some arms on him, it'll shoot, he'll score.
0: Rugby.
4: Big time run here. He's got nobody in front of him.
0: An intramural champions.
5: Yeah, 8:50 to go here. Royal Flush with the ball in a tie game, and Jordan Hare 15-15.
0: We also have highlights from throughout the station.
6: 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The Tigers take down the Kentucky Wildcats. Thirdly, they've done it.
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8: All right, welcome back to a little break there. This is Danny. I've got one more song for you guys, and then we're going to move on to Ellie's selection for the day. But this last one is by Blur. This was kind of a random pick for me, but I found it in one of my old playlists and was just like, this is a fun song.
9: Hashtag need that.
8: And yeah. this was like very middle school into early high school era for me, but here... we're just going to play it. I want to jam out to this in the studio. Here is song two.

0: Welcome back. You are still with the Music Locker. This is Ellie.
1: Woo!
0: It is time for my little segment of the show.
2: Yay!
3: I think it's important to note that when Danny's song did come on, I was like, oh, this was Just Dance.
1: Yeah, I was like, because I kept saying song two, but then I was like, you guys know what this song is.
0: Yeah, that's such a nondescript name for the song.
1: It's so funny.
0: All right, so a little background on my music. A lot of my music is sad. So very sad. But
1: at least the sad girl.
0: I am
1: music
0: a sad
1: mascot.
0: Girl. But I tried to pick some sad upbeat songs for y'all today.
3: That's an oxymoron, girl.
0: It's okay. So today we are starting off with Rifle by The Last Dinner Party. I actually got the pleasure to go see them in concert this past summer.
1: Yes.
0: Danny was there.
1: Yes.
0: Our Danny's old co-host Riley was there. And
1: fantastic.
0: Avery and Kanan. We had so much fun. All right, so we're going to go ahead and get started with Rifle by The Last Dinner Party.

0: So amazing. I really like that one.
1: It's good.
2: Oh, it's so good.
1: I never heard that one before, but I might have to add it to one of my playlists.
0: Yeah, I think that album came out about a year ago. It's from, what was it, From the Pyre or something. That was the first song I heard off the album, and I'm just like, okay, I'm hooked.
3: Yeah. Like, okay, I'm sat.
0: I'm sat.
3: Okay,
0: I'll listen to it all now.
2: That's what I was telling Ellie, like, in between. I was like, the first time I heard this song was live, and it changed my life.
0: An amazing experience. Such a great performance.
2: They are angelic.
0: Like, they are performers.
2: Yes.
0: Like, not just musicians. They are performers. Okay, what do we have next? So next up, we've got... I actually found this song and this band through a TV show called Heartstopper, because the guitarist, I believe, he is one of the actors on Heartstopper. He was like the moody.
1: Tall guy. What's his face?
0: I don't know his name.
1: Tao?
0: Yes.
1: Tao. It's Tao.
0: That's his character.
1: Yeah, that guy.
0: But we've got Petals on the Moon by Oasia Project. This is one of their. This is from their like single. This is a single version. Okay, so we're gonna go ahead and play Petals on the Moon.

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9: 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You are still listening to the Music Locker. I am still putting out, wow, what am I saying?
10: You got this.
9: I still have two more songs to play, and y'all even haven't even heard my number one artist yet. Like, she's coming. Trust.
10: Oh, my goodness.
11: You're Ellie, and you're still playing sad girl music.
9: I am Ellie, and I am still playing sad girl music, always. But the next one, this is one of the artists I have in common with my friend Abigail. Shout out Abigail if she's listening. But Lizzie McAlpine, love her.
10: Yes.
9: She's coming out with a new album soon. I am so excited, so very excited. The one I'm playing today is from Older, and it's going to be Come Down Soon. So here we go.
11: Yay!

0: All right, so that was My Queen Mitski. That was Townie by Mitski from Bury Me at Makeout Creek. That is one of my favorite Mitski songs. I am a huge Mitski lover.
1: Yeah, I'd say like to know Ellie is to know her love of Mitski.
2: For like 5 years, pop artist.
0: Yes,
2: right?
0: Like maybe even more, 5 years YouTube Music represent like number one artist for like forever.
2: If y'all hear a slinky sound, Ellie's playing with a fidget.
0: Yeah, that was my bad. I
1: Oh, is it my turn?
2: ASMR. But yeah, it's time for Jackson.
1: Is it my turn?
0: But yes, but I'm going to hand things over to Jackson.
1: Yay!
0: It is now his turn. We're going to have quite the vibe shift between that Mitski song and what he's playing next.
1: Yeah, a little bit of whiplash. I'm playing a song for my close and personal friend, Bad Bunny.
0: Right.
1: I feel like it's really hard to talk about my music taste without talking about Bad Bunny or like any Latin music, because whenever someone gets in my car, that's gonna play.
2: Always.
0: I mean, that's you with Bad Bunny, me with Mitski, Danny with Jimmy Buffett.
2: Well, yes.
1: Exactly. So that's why I chose this, because shout out to my friend Danny. Not this Danny. Sorry, other Danny. But without further ado, let's switch it up. Here's Nueva Yol by Bad Bunny.
3: ¡Nueva York!

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2: Okay. Thoughts? Comments?
3: That was so cool.
4: Bad Bunny's Bad Bunny.
2: Bad Bunny is Bad Bunny, no matter how you put it. Bad Bunny is always a staple, always a staple in my car. So good. Up next, I have a song that's like, I've been getting into Pink Pantherist a lot recently. She recently wrapped up a tour for her Fancy That era. Overall, phenomenal artist. She started off a garage band on like that, like Apple, whatever. She's phenomenal.
4: Another common artist, I would say, between us.
2: Yeah, another common. Yeah, definitely. Ellie, yeah. You
3: kinda,
2: look like.
3: Kind of,
2: Ellie kinda. Looks like a Pink Pantherist girl.
3: Oh.
2: Oh, that's not bad.
4: You well, do have pink hair right now. You're very Pink Panthers coated.
3: Yeah.
2: Well, without further ado, here's Girl Like Me by Pink Pantherist.

0: that song is just one that you just sit there and you just vibe out. You mm-hmm. just sit there, bop in your chair, chest pump. Yep. You'll just be sitting there dancing. Yeah.
1: Too good. Too good. Well, up next, I saw this artist, this band, actually live in person when I was in Copenhagen.
2: What?
1: Yeah, I saw Kool & the Gang live.
2: I forgot it was Copenhagen.
1: Yeah, I saw Kool & the Gang live in Copenhagen at, I forgot the place, I forgot what it was called, some like amusement park that's really big, like a big deal or whatever. Shout out to my dad, Jerry. Growing up, always played like funky music with like big band, horns, all that stuff. So without further ado, here's Ladies Night by Kool & the Gang.

0: All right, that was Ladies Night by Kool & the Gang. For our last song for the show, I saw this artist live in person last semester with my friend Davis. Really sweet, really awesome, really nice guy, Slim Dan. He's releasing an album this upcoming October, I think. Yeah, sometime in October. Feel free to check it out. He's awesome. But yeah, this was our first show, The Music Locker, on Wego 91.1 FM. Mm-hmm. Tune in next week at 3 p.m. on Wednesday to listen to us again. Thank you so much for listening.
1: Thanks, guys.
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3: You're kidding, right?
2: No.
3: How are we supposed to be the bad boys of electrosynth pop if you're out there being responsible? 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

Hello, hello. It's actually 419 on a Wednesday, but it's Static Age Radio anyway. Playing some cool stuff today. Pre-game interview. Enjoy, please. Thank you.

What's up, guys? We're starting this show off with Vision of Division by The Strokes off of First Impressions of Earth. Then we'll be back to really get into things. Enjoy.

0: Welcome back. That was Vision of Division by The Strokes from their third and my personal favorite album. Apparently that's a subject of a lot of contention, as I found out earlier today. But their third and my favorite album, First Impressions of Earth. I'm joined, soon to be joined by another special guest, but two special guests are already in the building.
1: This is Anna Claire.
2: Hello, this is Kaylin.
0: That's it.
1: We're David's friends.
3: Yep.
1: We're having a blast.
2: I'm so happy to be here. Thank you, David.
0: You're welcome, guys. Hold on. Wait. Hold on. Everybody give a warm welcome to the guests. Can you hear that? Live studio audience.
1: They really love us.
0: Oh, yeah, the way Weagle works is we actually perform in front of a live studio audience. Wow.
2: Oh, is a Megamind reference?
0: Yeah. I'll always be a villain. What did you guys think of that Strokes song? And
2: yeah, I actually have never listened to that song before.
1: I thought it was good, yeah. But earlier we found out that it's not a popular opinion David has. I like the New Abnormal best.
0: New Abnormal is very good, but like I can understand disagreeing with my
1: Well, it's opinions based.
0: It's all opinions based. But that's the thing is that earlier today, Ty, he was actually one of the first guests I had on the show back when I ran it in the summer of 24. He was there. First Variety Hour, I had him and Trey and Liz on. Shout out to all of you. But earlier today, Ty was talking to me like I was crazy.
1: Yeah,
0: and I was like,
1: passionate.
0: Which one's your favorite? And he's like, ooh, Room on Fire. Because that one wasn't popular when it came out. It's like, I'm pretty sure it was. Because the whole thing is that it sounded like, is this it? And so people liked it. And that's why people didn't like the New Abnormal. It's because it didn't sound like the last two.
2: Yeah, I was actually talking about The Strokes earlier with my boss. And he used to like produce. And he used to work backstage, and he actually worked backstage with The Strokes, which I thought was pretty cool. So,
0: did Julian Casablanca send him a weird DM?
2: I mean, I don't know. Maybe.
0: Hello, psychic pal.
2: He's a pretty oddball old guy.
1: Yeah, maybe not.
0: Did you guys listen to the new Strokes album?
2: I've heard a couple of the songs on the new album, but I'm not the biggest fan of it.
0: I haven't. I've listened to it twice now. I still just don't think it's for me. I think Dine and Dash is a good song.
2: Mm-hmm.
0: And I think the song, like, what is it, Falling Out of Love? That one has a really beautiful, like, last 1 minute. But the song's also, like, 5 minutes long.
2: Yeah, so it's, like, it's 1 minute of a good song.
0: Yeah, and maybe it's one of those things that people hate, and then, like, in 5 years, people are going to be like, It was actually the best album from the very start.
1: Me and Kaylin are actually seeing The Strokes this weekend.
0: Okay. Humble brag.
2: Yeah.
0: You guys get a slightly less enthusiastic round of applause for that. Talk about Shaky Knees. Who are you guys most excited to see?
1: I'm really excited for LCD Sound System because my brother said that's the best concert he's ever been to. Shout out William.
2: Yeah.
0: William is my brother too.
2: Really?
0: Not the same William, different William.
2: She's just cutting me off, man.
0: I'm sorry.
1: We're going to fight in the Weagle.
2: Yeah.
0: Sorry, that's all I'm hearing. What's that? Oh, my gosh. Kaylin, we have to play the next song, my supervisors tell me. But you have to go quick. Hurry. Who are you most excited to
2: I'm
0: see?
2: I'm really excited to see the gorillas. You know, yeah, that's it.
0: I'm so jealous. Seeing four animated characters live must be awesome.
1: Now we're going to listen to Ovid by Annie DeRusso.
0: Yeah, what prompted you to pick that today?
1: It's a great song. It's a good song. She's awesome.
0: You heard it here first. But I guess we'll all be the judge of that when we play the song. So, yeah. Ovid by Annie DeRusso.
1: Mm-hmm.
0: Enjoy. We'll be right back.

0: Well, that was Ovid by
1: Annie DeRusso.
0: Yep. What did I mean, I guess it was your song you picked out. I liked it.
1: Thank
0: That
1: you.
0: was good. I went ahead while it was playing and added it to my liked songs.
1: Let's go. Yeah, I think she's been slept on, so trying to get her some exposure.
0: It gives me very heavy, like Feeble Little Horse vibes.
1: Very similar.
0: And like a mix of like Feeble Little Horse and then like Wednesday. Which I love both of them, so.
1: Yeah, Wednesday's deluxe album's coming out tomorrow.
2: Yay.
0: I'm excited for
2: Snaps for
0: that.
2: them.
0: But I do have two public service announcements, and then we'll be right back. So if you touch the dial, I will find out, but nothing will happen because I'm not that kind of guy. We'll be back in exactly 2 minutes.
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2: Sorry, I
3: hunger.
2: forgot about you,
3: Nearly
2: Dr.
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6: A nickel for every time I was
7: WEGL
6: by a puppet, I'd have two nickels, which isn't a lot, but it's weird that it happened twice, right?
7: Auburn.
0: Welcome back. How was the break? Incredible to hear. Kaylin, you picked the next song.
2: Yes, it's so I picked Right Between the Eyes. It's from Bleed Like You. It's by Garbage.
0: Oh, I love Garbage.
8: We love
2: It's
8: Garbage.
2: So good.
0: Not like the band, like the concept.
2: Yeah, the concept.
0: The concept of Garbage.
2: Yeah.
0: It's incredible.
2: They have a female vocalist, and I think that's pretty awesome. But their drummer, actually, he produced for like Nirvana and Smashing Pumpkins, which I think is awesome.
0: Ooh.
2: So, yeah.
1: My favorite Garbage song is Super Vixen.
2: Mm.
1: Maybe basic, but it's great.
2: Yeah, this album is really like front to back. Great. So,
0: and what album might that be?
2: Lead Like Me.
0: Oh,
2: yeah.
0: Incredible. And say once more for the people back home, what song?
2: We are playing Right Between the Eyes by Garbage.
0: Right Between the Eyes by Garbage. You heard it here first, and so you better enjoy.

0: Wow. Excellent song. Right Between the Eyes by Garbage.
1: Yes.
0: What did you, I thought it was good. I have actually not delved too deep into Garbage. I'm not in the dumpster diving phase of my life yet.
2: I've not heard that song either.
1: Yeah. This is their 2005 album. So I actually got this album on clearance, which is like so surprising because it's such a good album.
0: On clearance?
1: On clearance, yeah.
0: Here's your mirror.
2: Cartoon Network reference.
0: Yeah, I miss Clarence.
1: He's still here,
2: in your heart.
1: Yeah,
0: but the show got canceled.
1: But like, you can still watch it.
0: So. The show got thrown in the can.
1: Oh, it got thrown in the garbage can.
0: In the garbage can. This is so inspirational. This is like, oh my gosh, wow.
1: Bunch of jokes.
0: This is magical.
2: Mm-hmm. First time on radio.
0: Oh. Really?
2: For me?
0: Is that a fact?
2: What about you, Kaylin?
1: First time on radio, but I mean, I've dealt with audio and whatnot.
3: So. Holy moly.
1: Holy moly.
0: Who said? I didn't say that.
1: I said that.
0: Oh, okay.
1: Yeah,
3: holy moly.
2: Soundboard speaks for itself.
1: Mm-hmm.
0: Speaking of holy moly, that's what I say every time I listen to the critically acclaimed album Diary by Sunny Day Real Estate, 90s emo legends. I've actually been way too obsessed with like the sound of this album that I made a whole playlist called Diary Core.
1: Mm-hmm.
0: And embarrassingly, I made a whole post on the r/Sunny Day Real Estate Reddit asking... Because those people know music. They know Ball. Yeah. Asking for suggestions on stuff that sounds similar to it. Because, like, it's really unique.
2: Well, David, that's just a brutal confession.
0: See, it would be, and I would agree with you, but I actually have no shame about it. Because the suggestions I got on that post
2: have
0: been life-changing.
2: Mm. You heard it here first. Self-professed Redditor.
1: David's a changed man. So
0: there's this band called Elliot. Mm-hmm. Just Elliot. There's Appleseed Cast. Great. I'm thinking of literally like doing a show where I get everything from the array,
1: mm-hmm.
0: and it's just like a Diary Core show because I've found a treasure trove. But no more hubbub. This is my favorite song from this album, and it is the song Shadows. So this is Shadows by Sunny Day Real Estate off of Diary. Please. Enjoy, because Lord willing, I will be. Okay, enough. Enjoy. This is Shadows.

0: Whoa.
1: I love that song to death. What did you guys think?
2: I thought that was really great. I'm definitely going to have to look into more of their stuff. So thank you, David.
3: I know a couple songs, but now I know one more.
1: Jinx, you owe me a good song on the radio. Wait, hold on. I'm going to I wasn't at the right part in the array. Jinx, you owe me a good song on the radio. Yeah, before we play Anna Claire's next song, we're going to have to give the mic to the government real quick. Oh, goodness. I think the rapture's happening, guys. I don't know what's going on. Oh, gosh.
3: It's inescapable.
2: Oh, golly.
1: Oh, God, we're really in for it now. What luck getting raptured on radio.
3: Like, I'm that's happy
1: a good,
3: with it.
1: That's a good band name. Raptured on radio.
2: Eric, coin that.
1: Patent pending. Wait, guys. I think we're okay. Oh, no, we got raptured. Okay, for my next guest, the government. Take it away, government.
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13: 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Rejected at the net by the Auburn Tigers. The Tigers take down the Kentucky Wildcats. Thurston, they've done it.
7: Just remember to search Weagle911 on YouTube and hit that subscribe button and the bell so you can be notified whenever Weagle drops. Remember, that is Weagle911.
1: Thank you, government. We have another song. You know what reminds me of the government?
3: The police.
0: the what?
1: What is this song, Anna Claire?
3: This is Every Breath You Take by The Police.
1: And we'll be right back. Enjoy it now.

0: 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Incredible.
1: A true standby.
2: Always a classic.
0: Truth. I know this is incredibly basic. Get ready. But last month in August, one of my favorite songs throughout that whole month was Message in a Bottle. I could not stop listening to it.
1: That's a fan favorite for sure.
0: It's so good. Like, I didn't really realize how complicated the drumming is for The Police. And, like, I had heard that their drummer is, like, renowned as one of the best ever. But I never really, like, looked into why or thought about it too much. And then I tried to play Message in a Bottle on drums by just listening to it and being like, oh, yeah, I'll just feel it out. And I was like, whoa, what is happening? What's going on here? What's going on here? What are we doing? That's the goal now, to make drumming as complicated as possible. The Police switched from...
1: Find it.
0: High-rise boots to more sensible sneakers. What's going on here? I believe the next song we're actually going to play from The Array, and it's a Kaylin wreck, a Fiona Apple wreck. Yeah. As Fast as You Can by Fiona Apple wreck. Mm-hmm. Do you have anything else you'd like to say about the song?
2: It's her second album. It's from 1999. It's When the Pawn. It's one of my favorite Fiona Apple albums. So
1: that album title is actually like a whole paragraph.
2: Mm-hmm. But it's just, you know.
0: Yeah, I love albums that are like that. Mm-hmm. There's one that I like from this band called Oso Oso, where the album title is like real true stories of real people who kind of looked like monsters.
1: Mm-hmm. Fiona's is like, when the pawn hits the conflict, he thinks like a king. When the, I don't know the rest.
0: That's
1: of
0: insane.
1: It,
2: yeah,
1: it keeps going. It's like it's like spoken word.
0: I low-key love it when artists do that. But yeah, let's jump right in with Fast as You Can by Fiona Apple. I do want to say before a quick thank you to those who tuned in before the official show starting to hear us just kind of blabber about for a bit.
1: Thank you.
0: We're still waiting on one Noah last name. And so...
2: Monchichi, we're waiting on
0: Noah
2: Monchichi.
0: This is Fast as You Can by Fiona Apple. Enjoy.

What's up, guys? For those of you who didn't tune into the pre-show tinkering, it's 5 p.m. on Wednesday. It's time for Static Edge Radio. Got a variety hour, and there's more to come from our guests. So sit back and enjoy what we've all brought for you today. You know that my kid lies. What's up, guys? Our first song we got today is You Think I Ain't Worth a Dollar, But I Feel Like a Million Bucks by Queens of the Stone Age off their album Songs for the Deaf. You can't even hear it.

Welcome back. What if I told you that I just faked you out and the song's not actually over?

0: Now it's over. Welcome back, guys. Did I get you? Did I trick you in the audience? I didn't trick either of these two because they've heard the song before.
1: Yeah, I actually haven't heard that song before.
0: What?
1: I've never really dabbled.
0: In Queens of the Stone Age? You gotta listen to the Songs for the Deaf.
2: It's like
0: you can't even hear it.
2: It's their best album, in my opinion.
0: You can't even hear it.
2: Can't even hear it.
0: Can't even hear it. I didn't say
1: well,
0: that.
1: Well, I just heard it. So I don't know what you two are talking
2: about. No, you can't even hear it.
0: You can't even hear it.
1: Everybody and they're trying to prank me again.
0: Kaylin, this is introduction. There is Kaylin who is here, and then also Anna Claire who's here. And we have another secret guest. It's not a secret, I posted it. Noah is arriving eventually.
1: Also known by
2: Manchichi.
0: they recognize him.
2: Oh, and I actually just got a text that he is on his way. So, perfect.
0: Yeah. Can I get a war eagle?

0: We'll be hearing from Stevie Nicks later.
1: Yeah.
2: But what song are you going to play from this album?
1: I'm going to play Orange County. This album is very, like, experimental. It's very different from, like, their earlier work and stuff. The album's, like, a lot about, like, loss and everything. Jamie and Damon, they both, like, experienced loss, like, when making the album. Both their dads died.
2: Oh, goodness.
1: Yeah, like, 10
2: That's
1: days
2: That's actually insane.
1: I know, like, 10 days apart, but it made a great album. So,
2: you know, they say music is one of the best expressions of grief and loss.
1: Yeah.
2: And I guess we'll be the judges of that after hearing this song. One more time, what's the song called?
1: Orange County by the Gorillaz.
2: Awesome. Enjoy. You know the heart.

0: That was beautiful. Oh my goodness.
1: Was that sitar?
0: Yeah, that sounded like sitar. Yeah. It's making me think about Revolver.
2: Like I
0: by
2: said,
0: by the Beatles.
2: A very experimental album. Every song sounds very different. So actually, the beginning, the first song is called The Mountain, and it's just like instruments. And in the end, they play lyrics from one of their old albums. So,
0: ooh.
2: Yeah. So,
0: my goodness.
2: Yeah.
0: And Anna Claire, you mentioned earlier that we will be hearing from Stevie Nicks. What does that mean?
3: Now is the time we're hearing from Stevie Nicks. This is.
0: I like the audience coming up to you today.
3: This is from her 1983 album. Oh yeah, he's just gonna keep cutting me off with the applause.
0: Okay, audience, let's.
3: Very funny.
2: They need to simmer down.
0: Let's simmer down. All right, go ahead.
3: This is from.

0: her album Wild at Heart from 1983. The track we're going to play is Stand Back. Fun fact, Prince is uncredited on this, but he did all the synthesizer and he got 50% of the royalties.
1: That's a big chunk. Mm-hmm. I'm excited to get into it. Yeah, this is Stand Back by Stevie Nicks with uncredited Prince feature. Enjoy.

0: What an incredible song. I enjoyed that.
1: Could you hear a little Prince influence?
0: The synths were there.
1: They were him.
0: They were him.
1: Believe it or not.
0: Oh my gosh.
2: I can definitely hear it.
0: Mm-hmm. Thank you, Prince.
2: Thank you. Mole, mole.
0: Gotta pass the mic to the government, RQ. But we'll be back in a jiffy. 2 minutes to be exact. So don't go anywhere.
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6: Okay, okay. So it turns out that the second Stan is a Stan that we know was actually Stanley, but the first Stan was Stanford.
7: Zeus, it's 3 in the morning.
6: Okay, okay. I understand. Anyway. W-E-

0: back. That was Teenager in Love by The Pains of Being Pure at Heart off of their 2009 album, The Pains of Being Pure at Heart. Someone else is here now.
1: Bow-ow.
0: Noah.
1: Bow-ow.
0: You're late.
1: I am late. I was working. Don't throw tomatoes at me.
2: We're so happy to see you now.
0: Yeah, we're actually very happy to see you now.
2: Monchichi.
3: Skinniest Jackson.
1: Why is that on this album?
0: What are you talking about? Shut up. Noah, you brought your music in. What are you playing? What are you choosing to play first? What's going
1: first
0: on right now?
1: First is Automatic Stop by The Strokes from
0: Gasp!
1: Room on Fire.
0: That's a really good one.
2: Say hello, psychic pal.
0: Hello, psychic pal.
1: Hello, psychic pal.
0: those of you who love and know Julian Casablancas will understand that.
1: Oh,
0: reference.
1: I get it now. I remember. I forgot about that.
0: Where you go to that? I like Room on Fire a lot, no.
1: Yeah, I like... Okay, Is This It is also really good, and it's like the same thing. Like, Room on Fire is basically just a part two.
0: See,
1: but
0: we were talking earlier about this at the Students' Meeting and Eclair and Ty Edmondson.
1: Mm-hmm.
0: And Ty was telling me how his favorite was Room on Fire, and he's like, which wasn't very popular when it came out, which I'm pretty sure it was.
2: It
0: was
2: very popular.
0: Because it was just the same. Like the one,
1: yeah.
0: And he hated on me for it being my favorite, but First Impressions of Earth. Because that one people did hate, because it didn't sound like the other two.
1: Yes.
0: He was trying to pretend like he likes this album
2: niche.
0: That wasn't very popular.
2: It's so
0: like
2: niche.
0: Room on
2: it's
0: Fire,
2: so underground.
0: It's like
1: Room on Fire is, if you don't like Is This It, then you still like Room on Fire.
2: Yeah.
0: Yeah.
1: Like everyone likes Room on Fire. It's like the Strokes album.
0: It's very good. Mm-hmm. It's in my top three.
1: I just think Is This It is just so poorly mastered just because it's so old. It has very first album
2: them's
1: syndrome.
2: Fighting words.
0: I like it, though. I like the way
1: it's
0: like
1: just
0: it
1: true,
0: like
1: man.
0: That.
1: Bullets is the same thing from MCR.
0: We were talking about that in the office there. Me and one of the guys in there was talking about how they're never going to remaster it.
1: Dude, it's such a good album, too.
0: They're never going to do it. Bringing it off topic, though, you guys in the audience, you guys know and love The Strokes. So enjoy Automatic Stop by said Strokes.

0: Welcome back. That was a great song, Noah.
1: Thank
0: Thank you
1: you.
0: for picking that.
2: I made it myself.
0: You did that?
2: Yeah.
3: Yeah, boy.
0: Before we go to that, gonna do what we have to do every 15 minutes and pass the mic. Don't cough. And pass the mic to the government. So, take it away, federal government. We'll be right back.
4: Unexpected reactions to smart financial decisions brought to you by feedthepig.org.
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6: You're kidding, right?
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6: How are we supposed to be the bad boys of electrosynth pop if you're out there being responsible? 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
0: Thank you, Mr. Simpson.
2: Bart. Boy.
0: It's like he's here with us right now.
8: In studio?
0: Yeah.
8: Bart Simpson.
0: Oh my gosh. Oh wow.
2: Can you say that on air?
0: I just got a call from the supervisor from our superiors. Apparently, someone snuck a Robert Smith vinyl in here.
8: Guilty as charged.
0: Oh, Robert Smith makes demonic music.
8: No.
0: He's sad and he wears makeup. He's a product of the devil.
8: I think I have to arrest you now.
0: Yeah, we have a strict.
8: Lock me up, mister.
0: The sign on the door said no Robert Smith.
8: There's never been a sweeter guy than Robert Smith. You guys are going to know that when we play the song. We're going to play Love Song by The Cure. It was actually written as a wedding present for his wife, which is a darling fact.
0: That reminds me when I got a wedding present for my wife. Hey, wife, here's a wedding present. Oh, my gosh, thank you. Ah, good times. Anyways.
8: It's delusional.
0: What are you talking about? That was a flashback. It was like a cutaway. Like
2: five wives.
0: You know Family Guy?
8: My wife.
0: You know Family Guy?
2: Yeah.
0: This is not Family Guy. This is Love Song by The Cure. For those who know it, sing along.

0: That was Love Song by The Cure. And that song is retroactively
1: dedicated to all our moms, because all four of them are listening.
0: All
1: right,
0: four
1: now
0: of our moms are listening.
2: Hey, Mom.
3: Hey, Mom.
0: Hi, Mom.
1: Hi, Mom.
0: My mom listens to all of my shows. She's like my number one fan. It's incredible.
2: That's so sweet.
1: You know, Mother's Day is every day.
3: Yeah.
0: Mother's Day is every day. To those listening, call your mom.
1: Call your mom.
0: Call your mother.
3: Yeah. You only have one mom, so.
0: Yeah. You know, yeah.
3: Yeah.
1: No matter how far away,
0: yeah,
1: I will always love you.
3: Yeah.
0: Exactly. Those are wise words.
2: Yeah.
1: Thank you, Robert Smith.
0: I was looking for like a sound to play for that, but there's not really anything that wouldn't make the vibe on.
3: Okay, Noah.
0: Hey, Noah.
2: Yes.
0: Stop that.
2: Dude, there's just a low green alien that ran around.
0: I thought there was a little pimp right there. You guys not see that?
3: I thought there was a little pimp running around.
0: I thought he was running all around. Did this get burned?
2: Do you think they're taking that office to office?
0: There's in this world there are those who know. And that's it. There are simply
2: you either
0: those
2: know
0: who know. Or you either know or you don't know, you know?
2: Gotta no,
0: be
2: you're
0: in the know to know, you know. No.
1: You're becoming a little incoherent.
3: Yeah.
0: I don't know the meaning of the word. What song did you pick?
3: Oh, me?
0: Yeah.
2: Me?
0: I didn't say that.
2: Me?
3: Okay, so
0: I said that.
3: What?
0: Passion.
3: Okay.
0: Are we called Bombastic?
2: Dude, that alien's got a show.
0: He keeps running all around.
3: Alrighty. So my next pick is PPP. Not a funny title at all. By Beach House. It's off their Depression Cherry album. It is a wonder.
0: It's very good. Mm-hmm. I think in the summer when I did the show, I did like a sleepy episode where I did the show at like 11 p.m.
3: Yeah.
0: And I was playing really set, like sad sleepy music. And I think I picked the same song just because it's so like...
3: Mm-hmm.
0: It so easily like lulls you into a state of just like
1: trance-like
0: ecstasy.
3: I just love having the song, like the whole album in the background, just like whenever I'm just like studying or just drawing.
0: It's a good pick. I had to spin that one again myself. I haven't listened to it in a hot minute. But I get to listen to it
2: right now.
3: Right meow.
0: Now.
4: Excellent!
0: All right, let's get into it. This is PPP by Beach House. Enjoy.

0: That was PPP by Beach House
1: from Depression Sherry.
2: Yep.
1: Yep.
2: Yep.
3: Yeah.
1: Ow.
3: Ow.
1: Ow. Ow.
2: Much recommended album.
0: So. Yeah, it's incredible. And next up, we're actually, it's government time, officially. So yeah, we'll be back in 2 minutes. Don't touch that dial, because if you do, there's 5 people in this room who'll be really sad.
3: Aww.
4: Okay, so Sarah, I'm dropping you off at Emily's.
5: Yep.
4: And Josh, you're going to?
6: Soccer, Dad. Soccer practice.
4: Right. Oh, by the way, I just wanted to let you know when I pick you both up, I'll be wearing my short shorts.
6: What?
5: No!
4: Yep, and my dorky dad hat, and I'm gonna do my dad dance for all your friends. 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
0: We're sombering things down for a bit with some My Chemical Romance, as Noah brought 3 cheers for Sweet Revenge, didn't you?
9: I did, yes.
0: Why'd you bring this?
9: It's honestly probably my 2nd or 3rd favorite album ever.
0: Really good.
9: Yeah, it's so good.
0: And what you're listening to now is Interlude, and it's soon to be followed by Thank You for the Venom, one of the hardest hitting songs.
9: Hardest riff to play ever.
0: Yeah. Oh my gosh.
9: Riff is harder than the solo.
0: Mm-hmm. Well, enjoy. We'll be right back.

0: Welcome back. That was awesome, like always. Like it is with Mike Kim.
1: Yes.
0: Good job. Good pick.
1: Fun fact. Yeah. Gerard Way knew that My Chemical Romance would be over after Three Cheers over after Black Parade, because he knew all of the album names when the band started.
0: Noah, so I'm going to ask you a question. Cheers.
1: Yes.
0: Can you get closer to your microphone?
1: Do I have to kiss it?
0: No, you don't have to.
1: Okay.
0: But like,
2: sweet
0: just like,
2: summer child.
0: So you know how when you speak into it, you can kind of hear yourself?
1: Yeah.
0: Yeah. You want to be able to hear yourself.
1: Ah, I see.
0: That is very fascinating. Although, I'm sure you heard the news.
1: Yes.
0: Of what Mike Hemp said at their Texas show.
1: Supposedly new
0: that
1: album.
0: That they supposedly owe the people a new record.
1: Dude, they owe us cheaper tickets.
0: Yeah, that made me so mad, because like speaking of The Cure earlier, Ticketmaster tried to do the same thing when The Cure toured and do like the dynamic ticket pricing. And Robert Smith stepped in and was like, no, you're not doing that for my show. And so like they can
2: stop
0: do
2: it.
0: Something about it. And it's like they're doing this whole like anti-authoritarian like
2: song and dance.
0: Like song and dance in it. And it's like only people who are like somewhat well off financially are going to actually go be able to like see them play. It's like, I don't know. I just wish they would. I just want them to make the tickets cheaper so I can go.
1: Yeah.
0: This is more of like a
2: self-interest.
0: Yeah. This is more of like, I'm mad because this is affecting me.
1: Yeah.
3: Mm-hmm. Yeah.
2: That's how you feel about most issues.
0: Me? What the heck? No, that's it. I'm exploding you with my mind.
1: Boy.
4: Bart.
0: But we're just going to keep this block a little emo, I guess. And I'm going with some Taking Back Sunday.
1: Who took it in the first place?
0: You know, that's what we're here to find out. Mm. But I'm a pretty big Taking Back Sunday fan. And this is from their album Tell All Your Friends. And it's You're So Last Summer. So let's see how last summer we are and give it a listen.

0: That was You're So Last Summer by Taking Back Sunday. And I love that song so much. And
1: it was never a phase.
0: And
2: it never will be a phase.
0: Oh my gosh.
1: We know you're listening.
0: Oh my gosh, yeah. the ominous.
1: It's back.
0: The ominous.
3: The rapture.
0: Wait.
1: The rapture sound effect. If you were here earlier.
0: I feel a change undergoing. I think I'm turning into Regis.
4: Hey guys, how we doing?
2: Hi, Regis. So,
4: hello. Sorry, day trip is canceled today. Got too much work to do. Too much.
1: Regis is working on something for the circle.
4: I am.
1: Because submissions close on the 18th.
4: Yes.
2: Get your submissions in.
4: Shameless plug. If you want to submit, you should. You can.
1: You should submit to the circle.
4: If you want to. Anyways. Good to be on Static Age Radio. I haven't been on this show in a while.
1: Been a long time.
2: What are your weekend plans, Regis?
4: Our weekend plans? I'm going to see Love Spells on Friday with my friend Parker. And then on Saturday, my friend gave me tickets to go see Nate Sibb for a Shaky Knees after his party, which starts at midnight.
1: Whoa.
4: So I'll be going there.
1: Well, we'll be in Atlanta for Shaky Knees.
3: We're also going to shake those knees, man.
4: Oh, I cannot.
1: Maybe see you around.
4: Maybe. Who are you excited to see at Shaky Knees?
1: LCD Sound System 100%.
4: That's a really good pick. I'm really jealous, actually.
2: Yeah, Taking Back Sunday is also going to be there.
4: The lineup this year is actually really good.
2: Dude, it's
4: so good. I don't remember who it is.
2: This year and last year were both.
4: But I'm changing back now.
0: Me and Regis are back into two separate people. But, Noah, going off your point, I was also talking earlier about how apparently Taking Back Sunday sounds terrible now.
2: Yes.
0: Apparently the guy didn't sing right his whole career. And so, like, he just, even though they haven't really been a band for super long compared to other bands, they sound like...
2: Much like System of a Down, like they just kind of...
1: Well, let's hear it firsthand before we pass judgment.
0: Yeah. We just did.
2: Yeah.
0: You guys...
3: Well, we're going to hear live.
2: He's
3: really jealous.
2: So, I kind of like...
3: You might be jelly.
2: I kind of like passing judgment, though, so...
0: Continuing on with this little bit of emo, we're going to play Matador by Citizen off their new album, Halcyon Blues.
1: Excellent song.
0: Incredible. Me and Anna Claire saw it live like a week ago. It was
1: crazy live.
0: One of my favorite concerts ever, honestly. I know I gushed about it on my show last week too, but I just can't get enough of Citizen. And I love Halcyon Blues. And so, this is Matador. Enjoy.

0: That was Matador by Citizen. And we are going to let the government do the talking for this next 2 minutes. And yeah, we'll be back in 2 minutes. So don't you go anywhere.
1: Hey, Dr. Phil here. I help people solve difficult and trying personal problems every day on my TV show. But there's one problem that just got me stumped. Childhood hunger. 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
0: Welcome back. We have a semi-drastic change of pace incoming.
6: We're getting a little folky now.
0: Yeah, you know, we're getting that twinkle in our eye.
6: Mm-hmm. We're going to bring it down with Slow Pulp. Mm-hmm. The song is Falling Apart.
0: Off of Movies.
6: Off of Movies, which is a great album.
0: Movies, M-O-V-E-Y-S, not mm-hmm. I-E-S. Those are called films.
7: Or motion pictures.
8: You're telling me the picture can move?
7: That's wizardry.
0: What do British people say that's funny? That's not a cuss word.
7: Bloody.
8: That's bloody bonkers, it is. You're telling me a band got Slow Pulp falling apart? I'll believe it when I hear it. Blimey. There it is. Enjoy.

0: Wow.
1: That was incredible. What'd you guys think of that?
2: So yummy.
0: Very mellow.
1: Very mellow.
2: I'm full of song now.
1: Mm-hmm, my belly's full of song now. Mm.
0: My belly's full of joy. Quick little Arlie reference.
1: Yeah. Arlie does like say that. Shout out Arlie. You guys may have bellies full of joy, but I am the... skinniest Jackson!
2: There, I mean...
1: War Eagle.
0: War Eagle.
2: War Eagle. War Eagle. I can always eat more.
1: Yeah.
2: I always have room for more song.
3: We're going to have dessert now.
1: Delicious song. Yeah, this is dessert. This is what song by Clara?
3: This is Glory of the Snow off of Clara's album Charm. So.
1: Charm is fantastic. I love it.

0: What a delightful two tracks, huh? Would you
1: yummy.
0: Agree?
2: Yeah. We love Claro.
3: What a great dessert.
2: Yummy.
3: Mm,
2: you know,
3: delicious.
2: They sometimes call me Anna Claro.
4: Oh.
0: I don't think
3: who calls you that?
4: I don't think I've ever called you that.
0: Who says that?
4: I will now.
2: There are those.
3: Name five names.
0: Who says that?
5: My grandma.
4: My grandma?
0: Who
2: says
0: that?
2: That's what my grandma calls me.
0: Whoa. Mm.
4: Yeah.
0: That's incredible. We have...
4: I'm joking.
0: I think we have one more song left. Mm-hmm. And Uno? This was brought by Noah.
6: Me!
4: Noah!
6: They're me!
4: Manchichi!
6: Manchichi!
0: What is, what's the song?
3: The song is Johnny by Faye Webster.
0: That's incorrect. The song is actually the fifth track on Faye Webster's album Atlanta Millionaires Club, Johnny.
3: Blah, blah, blah.
0: But yeah, it's a great song.
2: One of the best of hers, I think.
3: Best songs or best albums?
2: Songs of hers.
3: Okay, I was about to say.
0: The album's also terrific.
3: It's one of the best albums.
0: Yeah.
3: In general.
0: Claro, I'm going to let you finish, but Faye Webster had one of the best albums ever. yeah. I'm so, you know, it's a little melancholy.
2: Sad.
0: Last.
3: It's bittersweet. Just
2: we
3: like
2: had a
3: song.
2: Good 2 hours, y'all.
0: We did have a good 2 hours.
3: Don't be sad that it's over. Be glad that it happens.
2: Be glad mm-hmm. that it happens. And you know we'll be back.
4: Yeah.
0: That's not up to you, unfortunately. That's up to the superiors.
3: Hey, buddy.
0: I have to hear what they thought about the about you guys' performances today. Oh, I'm actually getting a ring right now. Mm-hmm. Yeah.
2: Glowing reviews.
3: Oh, that's not.
0: Yeah.
4: 5 stars?
0: Something.
4: Oh, okay. Something is good.
0: Yeah.
4: Yeah.
7: Great googly moogly.
0: Ooh.
4: Ooh, that's
0: not. I'm just joking. It was very...
3: Hey, you?
0: Very...
4: Hey, you? Hey, you?
0: It was very, very... It was glowing reviews, guys. You guys got incredible reviews.
2: It's the word on the street.
0: That's actually the name of a show.
2: Oh, shout out to Word on the Street, mm-hmm. I guess.
0: Ashton and Joanna.
3: What street is it on?
0: You have to listen to find out.
3: Yeah, that's a good point.
0: Yarg. But
3: that's a long street name.
0: Thank you guys, everyone who tuned in. This was so fun. I'm going to do more of these variety ones because they're fun. And this was a very good first one to have this semester. So thank you to you guys, Anna Claire, Kaylin, and Noah for being on.
3: Of course.
4: Thank you.
2: Thank you for inviting me.
0: You guys brought some heat today. You guys brought some heat. Live studio audience, can we get a round of applause? And then I also want to give a big thank you to Regis Go, who is studying his little butt off over there. And he was so graciously allowed us to use his time so we could play more awesome music. Thank you.
3: Also, thank you, Mom.
0: Yeah, thank you to all
2: Thanks,
0: of our mothers.
2: Thanks,
3: love
2: Mom.
3: You, Mom.
0: And fathers. Thank you to all. Thank you to everyone who listened. But thank you to those who tuned in to listen to some subpar commentary over some good music that we did not make.
2: I think the commentary was par.
4: Yeah.
0: Maybe.
3: They call me John Comment.
0: They call me John Parr.
2: Speaking of John, what about Johnny?
3: Johnny,
0: by...
3: Did you ever love me?
0: By Faye Webster? No, my first name is John. She actually made that song about me.
3: Oh.
0: That's real. But thank you, everyone, for listening. I'll be back next Wednesday at 5 p.m. crisp.
3: Central.
0: And...
3: 6 Eastern.
0: Yeah.
2: Right.
0: This exactly. This is Johnny by Faye Webster. Enjoy.

0: It's the peasant who I saw leaving the city, who disappeared into the crowd with Cusco in the back of his cart. He must have taken him back to his village, so if we find the village, we find him, and if we find him, we find Cusco. Oh, yeah.
1: It's WEGLR.

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And that was Never Been Wrong by Waxahachie. Next up here on Weagle 91.1, in this hour of indie, we're going to be playing St. Vincent's song Pills off Mass Adduction.

And that was St. Vincent's song Pills off their album Mass Adduction. Next up here on WeGo 91.1, we're going to play Puzzle Pieces by Tiger Trap off their self-titled album.

0: And that was Tiger Trap's song Puzzle Pieces. We'll be right back here on this indie block after this quick break.
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0: 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This is BPM. Welcome.
1: Welcome back to another big Wednesday.
0: Oh, yeah, 7 p.m.
1: Big, very hot outside today. Yes. What do you think of the weather today, Mally?
0: Boiling. Yeah. I'm drenched. It's no good.
1: It's very. I think we are all collectively boiling. I feel like a shrimp in a shrimp boil, honestly, kind of.
0: I'm fairly dried out.
1: So. Anybody listening from Louisiana? Let us know.
0: Should send us some gumbo.
1: Yeah, y'all know what y'all know about shrimp boil. What y'all know about that?
0: About a shrimp boil.
1: Yeah. Oh, very good shrimp boil. Today on BPM, we have our BPM selection today is the 90s.
0: Oh yeah.
1: A lot slower than the last couple of shows we've had.
0: Much slower.
1: Last week, 160. The week before that, 190.
0: Yep. So we've gone much, much slower. But we have a great selection for you. There's a lot in 90s. It was kind of hard to pick.
1: We picked a lot of really good songs.
0: Yeah.
1: We got some really good music coming at you guys. This first one.
0: A classic.
1: Acid Jazz, absolute classic from the hit band Jamiroquai. Man, you know, I didn't know they played at Woodstock 99 until like 2 months ago.
0: It's pretty awesome.
1: I never knew this. It because it doesn't make any sense at all for them to play at that.
0: Woodstock.
1: Yeah, because it's like, you have funky bass lines and lead singer knows how to move.
0: That's so groovy, though. That's awesome.
1: It was very fun to watch. It's very interesting to watch.
0: Y'all should go check that out if you feel so inclined.
1: So the first song up, we have Virtual Insanity. Get up, move around. I think your furniture in your living room might start moving, just like the music video.
0: Uh-oh.
1: Yeah, this may be less than ideal, but it goes with the theme. That was very enthusiastic.
0: Yes! Virtual Insanity.
1: This first song up is Virtual Insanity. We hope you enjoy.